0: FM Radiothon, broadcasting live from 8 a.m. to 6 p.m, shining a light on the amazing support Y'all Talks provides to our community. 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
7: The River Blackwater, or to give it its original name, Owen Moor in Asia, rises in the mountains of Slieve Lucra on the Cork-Kerry border, and it enters the sea at Yall. Our trip leaves from the pontoon near the Keys Bar and sails past Ryan Crew, where the Knights Templar had their preceptory under Raymond Le Gros in the 12th century. We also see the ruins of Temple Michael and Malana Abbey and the magnificent Ballinatray House, which is Yall's answer to Downton Abbey. To book this trip on May Vogue, please call Tony on 087-988-9076.
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0: River Blackwater, or to give it its original name, Our Mourne an Aoise, rises in the mountains of Slieve Lucra on the Cork-Kerry border, and it enters the sea at Youghal. Our trip leaves from the pontoon near the Keys Bar and sails past Ryan Crew, where the Knights Templar had their preceptory under Raymond Le Gros in the 12th century. We also see the ruins of Temple Michael and Malana Abbey, and the magnificent Ballinatray House, which is Youghal's answer to Downton Abbey. To book this trip on May Vogue, please call Tony on 087-988-9076.
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to do a song of great social and political import. It goes like this. Oh, Lord, won't you buy me a Mercedes Benz? My friends all drive Porsches. I must make amends. Worked hard all my lifetime. No help from my friends. So, oh, Lord, won't you buy me a Mercedes Benz? Oh, Lord, won't you buy me a color TV? Dialing $4 is trying to find me. I wait for delivery each day until 3. 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Oh Lord, won't you buy me a night on the town? I'm counting on you, Lord. Please don't let me down. 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Oh Lord, won't you buy me a night on the town? Everybody, oh Lord, won't you buy me a Mercedes Benz? My friends all drive Porsches. I must make amends. Worked hard all my lifetime. No help from my friends. So, oh Lord, won't you buy me a Mercedes Benz? That's it.

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0: The River Blackwater, or to give it its original name, Aomoronesia, rises in the mountains of Slieve Lucra on the Cork-Kerry border, and it enters the sea at Youghal. Our trip leaves from the pontoon near the Keys Bar and sails past Ryan Crew, where the Knights Templar had their preceptory under Raymond Le Gros in the 12th century. We also see the ruins of Temple Michael and Malana Abbey, and the magnificent Ballinatrae House, which is Youghal's answer to Downton Abbey. To book this trip on May Vogue, please call Tony on 087-988-9076.
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0: River Blackwater, or to give it its original name, Our Mourne Nation, rises in the mountains of Slieve Lucra on the Cork-Kerry border, and it enters the sea at Youghal. Our trip leaves from the pontoon near the Keys Bar and sails past Ryan Crew, where the Knights Templar had their preceptory under Raymond Le Gros in the 12th century. We also see the ruins of Temple Michael and Malana Abbey, and the magnificent Ballinatray House, which is Youghal's answer to Downton Abbey. To book this trip on May Vogue, please call Tony on 087-988-9076.
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2: Good excuse me. Good morning, everybody. How are we this morning? Another beautiful Monday morning. How many Monday mornings have we had beautiful at this stage? It's just so good to get it. So good to be getting this gorgeous, gorgeous weather. And I just met Mary McDermott there in the quay, and she said, like, it'll shorten the winter for us. And she's so right. The more of this we get, and it, I think it will help with sickness in the winter, because we're all getting our vitamin D, we're out in the sun, and we're getting a bit of sunshine. So, yeah, it's good. It is good. There's no saying about it. Lovely breeze without swimming yesterday morning. There was a lovely breeze. But by 11 o'clock, the breeze had completely gone, and it was so hot. It is so hot. It's just gorgeous. Anyway, what am I going to start today with? Sorry, I never introduced myself. For those of you that haven't tuned in before, I'm Anne Neville, and you're listening to CRY 104 FM, and I'm with you here till 10 o'clock today. And you know what? Every day is such a beautiful day today that I think I'm going to start with this one, and it's from Sister Act, because you know what? It's a happy day.

Oh, happy day. And as I always say, it's a happy day, the day we can get out of the bed and put our two legs under us and keep moving. That was from Sister Act. I came across that a few days ago and I said, you know what, I'm going to play that in the radio on Monday morning. I just, as the week goes on, I kind of, if I hear a song, I pick up a song or something comes up, I just run into my Spotify, it's great really, and put it in and up you go. Yeah, it's a happy day, and it's a happy day every day when you wake up and the sun is shining, and you know, it does flush your cares away because everyone seems to be in so much better form and so alive. And I know, I know you could say another way, we're half dead with the heat, but you can stay out, you can stay, you can make yourself cool from the heat. At the moment, on the last two or three mornings, now when the early morning, there's a kind of a cooler wind, you know, and whatever way, my bedroom faces the back, so it gets the afternoon sun. The front of the house gets the morning sun, but the bathroom window is at the side of the sun, so you go down in the morning, you open the bathroom door, and there's a lovely, lovely cool, almost a breeze coming into the bathroom, and it's just so lovely. The cool breeze, it's lovely. Did we ever think we'd be saying that so much at the moment? Anyway, I'm going to read a piece from A Year to Remember, from the little book. And here is what it says for July the 20th, which is today. We are complex people, carrying our own wounds that make us determined to go it alone, to nurse our hurts and regrets, and to maintain our pride at all costs. We will always be uniquely complex individuals. Mystery makes up life and is part of every single person. There will always be a part of us that others will never understand. Equally, we can never fully understand everything about someone else. While it is true that others may not fully understand our hurt, pain, confusion, isolation, anger, or whatever is going on for us, we should never have to go it alone. No person can journey through life carrying it all on their own. That is why there is always such relief when we can just share and talk about what's going on for us. In sharing it, there is a great release from the pressure of going it alone. If you follow the life story of Jesus in our Gospels, it was all about how he allowed other people to share their story. There is no room for solo runs or isolation, but all about including every person's story, no matter how dark or painful. And you know what? We all have a story to tell. It might be a good one today and a bad one tomorrow, but we all have a story to tell. And, you know, some people need a listening ear. And can you be that listening ear for someone today? That would be a great thing. If you know there's someone, you know there's something bothering, can you just suss them out and try and, you know, relax them that they can talk to you about it in a sincere way, that you can sincerely listen to them. And sometimes, and mostly, you don't have to say anything. It's just a case of being there. Someone they can vent on, someone they can talk to, someone they can cry in front of. And you know what? We all need someone like that, that we can actually just give out about it and let it go. And yeah, it's very good. So if you haven't got someone like that, you just find someone, you know, suss someone out. Yeah, you will, you know. Sometimes it's not easy. Sometimes you can talk to one person about something and another person about something else. And if it really, you know, you never let anything get you down so deeply and so much that you're gone into a depression over it. Just, you got to go out. Someone told me long ago, she used to do it years ago. She had a lot of things going on in her life. She was a teacher. And she had a lot of things going on in her personal life. And at weekends, she told me, she used to walk the whole way to Pillmore, way out where there was nobody. And she used to scream and scream and scream. And she used to walk home. And she'd get through the rest of the week. She let it all out, you know. So there might be a crowd of you out in Pillmore now, tomorrow, the day after, screaming. And so what? Just let it out. Let it go and let the screams begin. So, you know, it's very important to let things go. Let things go in yourself. Let stories go. And sometimes it's important to let people go. And if they are causing you anxiety or stress. Anyway, enough about that, because it's a beautiful morning and it's a happy day. And while I think of it now, the antique fair is on in Ardmore
next Sunday from 11:30 until 5 p.m. It's €3 to go in. And you know what? It's a lovely day. You never know what you see. You might see something really nice, and you might see something a bit of fun, and all old. They're all, it's antiques. It's an antique fair, and they're beautiful jewellery. They're always, actually, and paintings and small items of furniture and, you know, implements that were there long ago. And you never know what you're going to see there. Ware, china, silver, cutlery. Yeah, lots of different things. It's a lovely day out. And you know what? You never know who you'd meet there, because everyone goes there for a look. And you might meet someone you hadn't met in a few years. So that's the St. Declan's Hall, Ardmore, Holiday Gloon, on next Sunday, July the 26th, 2026. Sorry, that's next Sunday. And it's €3, and it's open at 11:30 until 5 o'clock. Yeah, and while you're in Ardmore, then they have a community market in the morning over there. So, you know, you have a few things you could do next Sunday over in Ardmore if you feel like it. Now, there is... I'm going to read something else here now before I go on, because I think it's available daily in St. Raphael's, Monday to Friday, 9 to 3:30. Organic salad bags, onions, broad beans, lettuce and courgettes, all for €2 each. So if you have a chance, get fresh organic veg. You couldn't be eating better. Organic salad bags up in St. Raphael's, and they're only €2 each. You'll also get flowers, geranium, sweet willow, verbena, lupins and much more for €2 per pot. And there is an honesty box there for convenience if there's no one around, but there usually is someone around to help you. So yeah, there's no up in St. Raphael's, in the gate, down the back, and you'll get your organic vegetables there. Now I'm going to play another piece of music before I read. I just thought I'd read out those two. I will probably read them out again later, because I think they're both well worth reading. But I am going to play, what am I going to play? I think I'll play a little bit of, yeah, I think I'm going to play Neil Diamond, Sweet Carol.

good to have you ever. That was Neil Diamond and Sweet Caroline. Now I'm going to read a little piece from the book Benedictus, a book of blessings by John O'Donoghue. And this is called The Inner History of a Day. No one knew the name of it this day, born quietly from deepest night. It hid its face in light, demanded nothing for itself, opening out to offer each of us a field of brightness that travelled ahead, providing in time ground to hold our footsteps and the light of thought to show the way. The mind of the day draws no attention. It dwells within the silence with elegance to create a space for all our words, drawing us to listen inwards and outwards. We seldom notice how each day is a holy place where the Eucharist of the ordinary happens, transforming our broken fragments into an eternal continuity that keeps us. Somewhere in us a dignity presides that is more gracious than the smallness that fuels us with fear and force, a dignity that trusts the form a day takes. So at the end of this day we give thanks for being betrothed to the unknown and for the secret work through which the mind of the day and blessing of the soul become one. Each day is unique, and each day is there for us to make the best of it and to make the best of everything in life. I read a lovely little line the other day, and you know, no matter what way you're in life, you have the pen. This chapter can end however you decide. We have control over our life. We can let this chapter end in a happy, pleasant way, or we can let it bring us into desolation and despair. So you have the pen, and this chapter ends, can end however you decide. I thought that was brilliant. You know, we can't blame anyone else for anything. It's up to us to end our chapter, to do it our way, and to make the very best of everything that life throws at us. Now, swimming, oh my God, the water is beautiful this weather, really. If you have never gone into the sea, I would tell any of you, just go into it this weather. The morning, it's beautiful. I mean, I'm in there most mornings at 7:15, and it's just absolutely gorgeous. I wasn't in this morning because, because I was coming on the radio and I decided, you know what, we'll give it a skip today. But the evenings are even nicer. Now, I haven't been in a lot of evenings this week. I did last week. But a few of the girls have been in the afternoons and they say it's even warmer. In the mornings, it's like a tepid bath. It's just really, really... And the seawater is so good for us. It's so good for the soul, for the mind, for the body. It is just something I think everyone should get into the sea. Now, into the sea, right, you don't want to go for a swim, you know, go for a paddle. Walk along the seafront. Walk along the shoreline and just let the sea... It just does you. Like they say, you should put your feet into cold water, it's so good for you. But to put your feet into seawater is 10 times better. So, you know, we have the weather. It's staying. We have at least another week of it. So I would advise every one of you, if you can at all, get out to the beach and go for a paddle. If you don't, I would say go for a swim if you can. But definitely go for a paddle. It's the weather. We're living in such a beautiful place. We are so lucky to be by the sea, that we have that little breeze keeping us alive in this hot weather. Inland, it is very, very hot for people, really hot. So I would say make the most of it and just appreciate the beauty and how lucky we all are to live in this beautiful town of Youghal with the sea all around us. It is just so gorgeous to make the most of it. Now I'm going to read a little piece from The Happiness Habit. Time is this? Yeah. What has this got to say to us today? Do you believe that every human heart is full of deep mystery? When you are truly human, you are truly divine. Your only hope is to be as truly human as you can be. Why? Because your human presence is the home of divine presence. Because when you experience true human love, you are also experiencing and becoming the love of the Creator.
They come from the same place. You are a channel, a reflection, a copy of another beauty. That's the reason you are created. Even religious people find it hard to believe that human love is God's love on earth. That human tenderness is divine tenderness, enfleshed in themselves and in those around them. That is the reality of the gracious mystery. The real presence of the higher love and power lies in the daily experience of human beings. With this way of seeing and of being, you can always be happy. Pope Francis said, "Of one thing I am certain, every human being reveals something of God. A spark of divine light shines from each one of us. Every human being has been taken up into the heart of God, conferring on them an infinite divinity." We're all God creatures. And, you know, there is a divine presence that is present in all of us. And we're all, we all have our own spark of light. And even the person that you think, oh my goodness, oh, would she stop doing that? Is she this? Is she that? She has her spark of light, or he has his spark of light also. And don't ever forget that. We are all equal on this earth. We are all creatures from the divine, and we are all equal. We're all going the one way at the end of the day. So, you know, don't ever condemn anyone, because we're all human. We're all true beings, and we all have an equal share and a right to live on this earth. And we also have an equal right and a share of to keep this earth and keep this earth in the way that it's meant to be. You know, environmentally, it's up to each and every one of us to do our little part. And if we all did our little part, I'm out on the beach the other night, and the people shoving rubbish into a full bin, I said, oh my goodness. You know, the birds then fly it everywhere, they get it, and they're not when they see a bin full. Now, on saying that, I think the bins should be cleared about 3 o'clock in the day on the beach this weather, because the place is so full. But take your rubbish home, you know. Don't expect someone else to clean up after the day after when it's after falling out all over the ground. Take your rubbish home from the beach, so that everyone else can enjoy the beach as you saw it and you came. Leave the beach as you got it, but better still, leave it a little better than when you got there. Pick up some other little bit of rubbish you see on the beach, maybe a can, a bottle, a piece of paper, and take it home with you if the bin is full. If not, put it in the bin. That's my little bit for tidy today. I better play another piece of music. You know, sometimes there are things we don't want to talk about, and

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7: And welcome back to the show here on CRY 104 FM. I just had a message there from Eleanor Canty. She is listening in and getting ready for the show. It was a little bit ago, so maybe I hope she's not gone. Because Eleanor, you know, when you're doing predictive texts, she signed herself off first as Elegant Canty. And, you know, I think that's wonderful because, you know, you're feeling elegant this morning, Eleanor, and that's why you wrote it in wrong. She did put in then Eleanor after. You know, if we all got up in the morning and called ourselves elegant, like I'd be Elegant Neville, Elegant O'Leary, Elegant McCarthy, where, you know, give you a little, you know, a G up in yourself that you are quite elegant. You're as elegant as anyone else out there.

So good morning, Eleanor. And she said to say hello to Simon. I don't know if Simon is in yet, but Simon, if you're listening in and you're out there, Eleanor says hello. Now, I am going to read. I got a loan of a lovely, lovely book from a good friend of mine during the week. And I only got the loan because he uses it as his little bit of meditation he does every day. And I'm going to read a little piece from it. It's actually a gorgeous book. It's The Complete Works and Poems and Prayers of Helen Steiner Rice. And she had beautiful writing. So this one I'm going to read out today. It's called This Too Will Pass Away. If I can endure from this minute, whatever is happening to me, no matter how heavy my heart is or how dark the moment might be, if I can remain calm and quiet with all my world crashing about me, secure in the knowledge God loves me when everyone else seems to doubt me. If I can but keep on believing what I know in my heart to be true, the darkness will fade with the morning, and that this will pass away too. Then nothing in life can defeat me, for as long as this knowledge remains, I can suffer whatever is happening, for I know God will break all the chains that are binding me tight in the darkness and trying to fill me with fear. For there is no night without dawning, and I know that my morning is near. Isn't that just beautiful? Everything will pass away. Give it time. Keep the faith. Keep strong. Keep looking on the bright side of life. And get up in the morning and call yourself elegant. I think that's just brilliant. So yeah, believing. You've got to keep believing what I know in my heart to be true. The darkness will fade with the morning, and that this will pass away too. You've got to, you know your own beliefs and you know them to be true, and you don't let anyone else change you, or you know, if you know your beliefs to be true, stick with them, you know, no matter if everyone else is going down one road and you know it's the wrong road, you don't have to follow them, you know. Anyway, I'm also wanting to say hello this morning to Eileen Lennon. Eileen, she asked me to play a song because she loved Bonnie Tyler. Eileen, you're looking elegant, I have to say. I met you the other day. And you're great stuff, I have to say. You just keep on going, and you're a great woman. So this one I'm going to play for you, and it is, you requested, Bonnie Tyler, Lost in France.

Eileen, actually, I think I said I'd play that a bit later. I hope you were listening. I think, anyway, that was for Eileen. Now, I'm going to read a little piece here from the book called The Art of Silence. And where's the page gone? Yeah. This is called Under the Willow Tree. And this is lovely. It's about walking out in nature. Listen to it. Imagine you are walking through a meadow. A golden breeze carries insects and seed flecks above the wildflowers, wings catching the light. You know where you are going, but you do not rush. You can see the place up ahead, that tussock of grass beneath the tree. Your feet carve a path through the grasses, swish, swishing to let you pass. Crickets leap out of their way of the way and renew their sawing elsewhere. Now you are closer. You can see the river beyond the grassy bank. More insects dart above the smooth sheet of darkness, and a red-faced moorhen, startled by your presence, springs into the water and ripples the surface. You've been here before. The grass is warm, dry and springy. It cradles you as you sit. You take off your shoes and tuck your socks inside them. The grass trinkles the soles of your feet. Now you stretch and lie back. A willow tree reaches overhead, shading you with its dappled light. The sky speckles blue between the green golden leaves, and more seed heads drift above you, sometimes floating as if suspended in mid-morning, sometimes caught in visible eddies as dragonflies and greenflies disturb the air. You close your eyes, and the faint smell of warm mud curls into your nostrils. Grass stems prick into your arms as you fold them under your head. You hear the trickle of the water as it heads steadily seawards, the buzz and whir of insects. It's been there all along, but you allow it to fill your ears until you can't hear anything else. And now, let that sound fade as the gentle rustle of the breeze in the leaves takes centre stage. The muscles of your limbs begin to loosen. The ground seems to reach up to support the length of your body, gently holding it, and you seem to sink further into the grasses. Your breath, now smooth and easy, lengthens. You lie here for some time, listening. Isn't that beautiful? Isn't that something we should all do? Go out into nature and just listen. Take our time. Sit down, lie down. And you know what? There's one thing lovely when you're in the sea in the morning. There'd be only a few of us in at that time. And you're there and you're looking at the wonders of the ocean, the hill over at Easter Point, the sun coming up, and it's just so beautiful and calm. And you're listening to the ripples on the water. It's the same thing. You're going to a field and lie down and listen. I love to go up to the garden and sit down, which I didn't last up there long yesterday. It was just too hot. But you sit and you can hear the birds chirping. You can hear a little bird rustling through the bushes. You know, you hear the sound of silence. The sound of silence can be so loud in the most beautiful way if we just allow it to be. And that's what it is, really. We've got to allow ourselves to listen to the silence. Under the Willow Tree. It's that little piece there. Now I am going to play a little piece of music, and I'm going to play this one now for NQ, because she listens in to me every morning, and I had a text from her there last week, and I know you're listening, Anne. And I'm going to play this one for you because you always remind me of someone who, you know, did it your own way. Here's Frank Sinatra.

was Frank Sinatra there and My Way. And I hope you enjoyed that. And thank you for listening. And thank you to all my listeners. I meet someone new every day of the week. I just had a lovely message here from Martina Hooley. She's listening. She loves listening to my Monday inspiring and uplifting show. And she loved the words about the benefits of getting into the sea. And Martina is an actual swimmer. She swims like she's a good swimmer. We just sometimes dip and chat. But getting into the sea, I can't tell enough the benefits of it, really, because even on a winter's day, and it would be the, I suppose, a rough sea would stop me going to it. Now, last year, I had the longest spell ever of not being in it in the winter. But if you start now in this weather, I think your body acclimatises and you can go and keep at it. But even you come out of that sea on a cold winter's day, and the energy you get. I mean, I could go home for an hour and do absolutely anything that needs to be done. And yeah, sometimes I have a heavy coat for swimming when I come home in the winter morning. And sometimes I could walk around the house doing all my jobs and leave it on and get my body warmed up a little bit. But it just, and this weather, it cools the body down so well. But it does something for the brain too. It's just so energising, life-giving, relaxing. It just has it all. Yeah, you know, so I would advise any of you to go to the sea today. Yeah, make an effort. You've definitely another week. Get to the sea, get to the beach. We're all living so near. If you're not able to walk, find someone that will just drive you out to the beach. You know, if someone going for a walk, just say, leave me here by the shore and go for your walk and bring me home later. You know, just anywhere. That's it. And thank you, Martina, for your lovely words there this morning. Now, here's a little piece from Donna Ashworth. I Wish I Knew was the name of this book. Love doesn't start with a shoe. Love doesn't live in a diamond or a candlelit dinner for two. Love isn't just like the fairy tale. Love doesn't start with a shoe. Love doesn't need any money or a holiday in the sun. Love doesn't come with conditions or depend on the joy and the fun. Love comes in everyday moments, like a text to say, thinking of you. Love is the call in the morning to give you the will to push through. Love is the listening to worries and giving your problems an ear. Love is not giving up. Love is the need to be near. Love isn't always romantic. It's shouty, ugly and true. It's the breaking and growing together. Love doesn't start with a shoe. I think that's just beautiful. Now, what the shoe has got to do with it, I don't know, but the whole rest of that poem is just so lovely. Yeah, love doesn't start with a shoe. Love is everything. It's the little things in life, like it says there. And it doesn't come with conditions or deepen on the joy and the fun. Love is for better or for worse in every part of life, whatever it's. Your sister, your brother, your husband, your wife, your mother, your father, your daughter, your son. Love comes in everyday moments like a text to say, thinking of you. Love is the call in the morning to give you the will to push through. Love is the listening to worries and giving your problems an ear. Love is not giving up. Love is the need to be near. That is, I'm looking for my bio here because I date everything. So that today is the 20th of July, 26th. Tomorrow is my sister Pauline's birthday, actually. And I think it's Maureen O'Leary's birthday. And there's a few people have a birthday tomorrow that I know. So yeah, anyway. So if you meet Maureen or Pauline, just wish them a happy birthday tomorrow. They won't know where it came out of. Now, will I play another song? Yeah, maybe I will. I'll play this one. Bonnie Tyler. It's another Bonnie Tyler, actually. It's The Rose, and it's a beautiful piece of music.

0: Isn't that just beautiful? Oh, there's another one trying to sing now. No, you gotta stop. Yeah, sometimes they just want to get in there and sing.
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0: COY 104 FM. There's the ad there for the Youghal Talks, which is happening on August the 8th in the Green Park. And a great day. I think there'll be so much information there for anyone who is feeling, what should I say, a little bit lost, a little bit left out, a little bit down, a little bit not themselves, you know. Go down, walk around, you never know what would take your fancy or what would capture you or what would speak to you. And yeah, there are plenty of people there, so that sounds like a fun day as well for everyone. And like I said there, 10 to 11, it's really for the sensory children with sensory issues, especially for them, 10 to 11, the certain area. But anyway, that is lovely. Now I am going to play, I would say, wait a minute now. No, what am I going to play now? I'm going to play this one. She's Like the Wind. Oops. No, he doesn't want to sing. Sing on, Patrick.

Patty Swayze. She's like the wind. Now here's a little beat from the book The Healing Habit. How do we set... Oh my goodness. I told Nat King Cole he had to wait another minute, but he wasn't listening. He's just raring to go this morning. How do we set about shifting the patterns of our mind? Albert Einstein wrote, "The world we have created is a product of our thinking. It cannot be changed without changing our thinking. When you do not succeed in shaping something to your liking, then you can at least shape the way you think about it. You cannot escape the painful episodes of living, but you can experience them differently. When you change your habitual way of looking at things, the life you look at changes too. Unless you grasp the wise gift and try to make it into a morning habit, you will stay stuck in negativity, quite unable to change the quality of your life. And remember, what we do not transform, we transmit." So you got to transform your way of thinking. Get out of the negative thinking, because you're going to transmit it to all those around you, whether it's your children, your spouse, your family, your parents, your work colleagues. You know, you got to just get out of that negativity. We got to change the passions of our mind, change the way you look at things. If things aren't working for you, change the way you look at them if you know you can't actually change them. And that will change an awful lot. It's all about the mind. It says, you have the pen. This chapter can end however you decide. That is just so important. I'm going to tell you a funny one. 20th of 26. Now, I went Saturday evening to get my nails done, because they were in a shocking condition. I just walked down near me there and decided I'd get them done. So I go in, it goes up to pay anywhere. And he doesn't have great English. And I says, he gave me the whatever. And he said, discount. And I don't know. I thought he was giving me a discount. And I said, fine. He said, oh, discount. He's pointing back at the sign. And he said, over 65. He said, excuse me, I said to him. I am not 65, I said. The poor man nearly dropped. I said, I'm not 65, but I'll take the discount, I said. So it is the first time in my life that someone thought I was older than what I actually am. You know, so yeah. So here is one now. So old. You're so old, they say, and I laugh with a deep roar, rising up from my very core, because how could that phase ever be anything but magnificent? She let herself go, they cry, and I smile, and every tooth in my head, because Mother Nature and I know that a miraculous act, letting go, truly is. You've changed, they say, and I am at once completely fulfilled and at peace with my life's purpose, because if I did not come here to grow, then what is it all for? And we're all growing every day. And my mother used to always say, it's a bad day you don't learn something new.

That is a beautiful piece there by Elvis Presley. It's called In the Garden. Here's a little piece I got from the Irish Get Up and Go diary, which I have, I get every year. I think it's a great little book. The Power of One. One song can spark a moment. One whisper can wake the dream. One tree can start a forest. One bird can hurl spring. One smile begins a friendship. One moment can make one fall in love. One star can guide a sea ship. One word can frame the goal. One vote can change a nation. One sunbeam lights a moon. One candle wipes out darkness. One laugh will conquer gloom. One step must start each journey. One word must start each prayer. One hope will rise our spirits. One touch can show you care. One voice can speak with wisdom. One heart can know what's true. One life can make a difference. You see, it's up to you. The power of one. And I don't know, do we realise or know the power we actually have to change our story, to change someone else's story? It's all in a word. One song can spark a moment. One vote can change a nation. One step must start each journey. And one voice can speak with wisdom. One heart can know what's true. One life can make a difference. You see, it's up to you. This, I have to say, from one of my favourite films. And of that film, this must be my favourite song. And I have seen this film so many times over the years. I'm sure a lot of you have too. Here is Edelweiss from The Sound of Music.

I think the scene at the end of the... Now, first he sings it in the sitting room with his children, but the scene at the end when he's up on the stage singing that and all the Austrian people join in and sing the song, and you see the few Germans down in front and their faces are not very pleasant, but the power of the people, of the beauty of that song, where they stood up and sang for their nation. Here is a lovely poem called Invictus by W. E. Henley. Out of the night that covers me, black as the pit from pole to pole, I think whatever gods may be for my unconquerable soul. In the fell clutch of circumstance, I have not winced nor cried aloud. Under the bludgeons of chance, my head is bloody but unbowed. Excuse me. Beyond this place of wrath and tears looms by the horror of the shade, and yet the menace of the years finds and shall find me unafraid. It matters not how straight the gate, how changed with punishments the scroll. I am the master of my faith. I am the captain of my soul. And of course, it's a beautiful poem, and we connect it to Nelson Mandela there when he part of it. But we are all masters of our faith, and we are all captains of our soul. And we have the pen, and this chapter will end whatever you decide. That is just a beautiful little poem. Out of the night that covers me, black as the pit from pole to pole, I thank whatever gods may be for my unconquerable soul. It's just a beautiful poem. And that is from the lovely book I absolutely love. I'm sure I tell you this every week. I love this book. It's called A Book, Poems for Happiness. It's a small little book. It's just gorgeous. Anyway, do you know what's happening? We're coming to the end of the show. I hope you've enjoyed it this morning. Here's a little... I've got this lovely calendar at a day. I was at a... one day, and this is what it says for this week. Know that everything will happen at just the right time, at just the right place, and with just the right people. You know, for every oh no, there is a reason. I can't think of that, but I might have that one for you next week. So I just want to say thank you all for listening. As I said already, I hope you have... I presume no one has their windows closed this weather, because I'm opening every window every day of the week, and just to put the air flowing through, it's absolutely beautiful. And some days the back of the shop can be quite hot, but we have the back out again. We have a conservatory one or two days. We'd every window open, you wouldn't even know they were open. But, you know, we're getting a little breeze, and it is just lovely because everyone's a good form. So keep up the good form. Even when the rain comes, we'll all say, oh, yes, we need a bit of rain. And yeah, maybe I'll finish with that one. I won't actually, because I'm not going to draw the rain on me. So get out, get up, and, you know, enjoy this weather. Whatever you do, go out. As I was reading there about being in the stillness, sit in your garden, listen to the sound of silence. You'd be amazed the sounds that are out there in nature when you actually sit down and just listen. No phones, no music, no nothing, but just peace, quiet and tranquility. Now, I am going to... I don't know what I'm going to finish off with. I have a very short one here, but I think that's too short. But I could always play it twice, couldn't I? Oh yeah, I'm going to finish off with Nat King Cole. He was dying to sing earlier and I didn't give him the chance. So I'm going to finish off the day with Nat King Cole. I hope you all get out there some little time. Even if it's me yesterday, I could only spend 15, 20 minutes sitting in the sun yesterday, and I had enough. I was reading my book. I'm reading a great book actually, Wally Lamb. What's the name of it? I can't put it down. I have another one that I'm going to start straight after it. Anyway, listen, everyone. Have a great day. I'm out of here. And here is Nat King Cole with When I Fall in Love. Beautiful piece of music. Have a great week, everyone. And please God, we'll all be here again next Monday morning, bright and early.

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0: you foundations of the earth. For the Lord is accusing his people, pleading against Israel. My people, what have I done to you? How have I been a burden to you? Answer me. I brought you out of the land of Egypt. I rescued you from the house of slavery. I sent Moses to lead you with Aaron and Miriam. With what gift shall I come into the Lord's presence and bow down before God on high? Shall I come with holocausts, with calves 1 year old? Will he be pleased with rams by the thousand, with libations of oil in torrents? Must I give my firstborn for what I have done wrong, the fruit of my body for my own sin? What is good has been explained to you, man. This is what the Lord asks of you, only this: to act justly, to love tenderly, and to walk humbly with your God. The word of the Lord.
1: Thanks be to God.
0: I will show God's salvation to the upright.
1: I will show God's salvation to the upright.
0: Summon before me my people who made covenant with me by sacrifice. The heavens proclaim his justice, for he, God, is the judge. I will show God's salvation to the upright. I find no fault with your sacrifices. Your offerings are always before me. I do not ask more bullocks from your farms, nor goats from among your herds. I will show God's salvation to the upright. But how can you recite my commandments and take my covenant on your lips? You who despise my law and throw my words to the winds. I will show God's salvation to the upright. You do this, and should I keep silence? Do you think that I

0: I am like you. A sacrifice of thanksgiving honors me, and I will show God's salvation to the upright. I will show God's salvation. Gospel acclamation. Alleluia, alleluia. Our Savior Christ Jesus abolished death, and he has proclaimed life through the good news. Alleluia.
1: The Lord be with you. I read from the Holy Gospel according to Matthew.
2: Glory to you, O Lord.
1: Some of the scribes and Pharisees spoke up. Master, they said, we should like to see a sign from you. Jesus replied, it is an evil and unfaithful generation that asks for a sign. The only sign it will be given is the sign of the prophet Jonah. For as Jonah was in the belly of the sea monster for 3 days and three nights, so will the Son of Man be in the heart of the earth for 3 days and three nights. On Judgment Day, the men of Nineveh will stand up with this generation and condemn it, because when Jonah preached, they repented, and there is something greater than Jonah here. On Judgment Day, the Queen of the South will rise up with this generation and condemn it, because she came from the ends of the earth to hear the wisdom of Solomon, and there is something greater than Solomon here. The Gospel of the Lord.

Gathered as God's people, let us bring our prayers for our loving Father, that the Church and her holy leaders may always be attentive and responsive to the Lord Jesus, realizing his greatness and dignity as well as his loving kindness. Lord, hear us. That our generation may not be an evil and unfaithful one, but that we may repent like the men of Nineveh and return to the ways of life, love and justice upon the earth. Lord, hear us. That we who follow Jesus may accomplish what the Lord requires of us, doing right, loving goodness, and walking humbly with our God. Lord, hear us. That God, who brought his people out of slavery, may hear the cries of all those who are bound by disease, oppression, grief, and addiction, and come swiftly to their aid. Lord, hear us. For those who have passed through their own death and judgment, that Jesus, who was in the belly of the earth till the third day, may raise them up to life and glory in heaven. Lord, hear us. For the fate of the departed, that all who have gone before us in faith may rejoice in the presence of the risen Lord, we remember especially this morning the late Dennis Toomey, for whom this Mass has been offered. May he and all the faithful departed rest in the peace of Christ. Lord, hear us. Heavenly Father, hear the prayers we make with confidence today and grant them according to your will. We ask this through Jesus Christ, our Lord. Amen.

Blessed to you, Lord God of all creation, for through your goodness we receive the bread we offer you, fruit of the earth and work of human hands, they become for us the bread of life. Blessed be God forever.

0: Blessed are you, Lord God of all creation, for through your goodness we have received the wine we offer you. 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Blessed be God forever.
1: Come, Spirit of contrite heart, may we be accepted by you, O Lord. May our sacrifice in your sight this day be pleasing to you, Lord God.

0: Pray, brothers and sisters, that my sacrifice and yours may be accepted to God, the Almighty Father. O God, who in the one perfect sacrifice brought to completion varied offerings of the law, accept, we pray, the sacrifice from your faithful servants, and make it holy as you bless the gifts of Abel, so that what each has offered to the honour of your majesty may benefit the salvation of all, through Christ our Lord.
1: Amen.
0: The Lord be with you.
1: And with
0: lift up your hearts. Let us give thanks to the Lord our God. It is truly right and just, our duty and our salvation, always and ever to give you thanks, Father most holy, to your beloved Son, Jesus Christ, your Word through whom you made all things, whom you sent as your Saviour and Redeemer, incarnate by the Holy Spirit and born the Virgin. Fulfilling your will and gaining for you a holy people, he stretched out his hands as he endured his passion, so as to break the bonds of death and manifest the resurrection. And so, with the angels and all the saints, we declare your glory, as with one voice we acclaim, Holy, holy, holy Lord God of hosts, heaven and earth is full of your glory, Hosanna the highest. Blessed he is who comes in the name of the Lord, Hosanna the highest. You are indeed holy, O Lord, the fount of all holiness. Make holy, therefore, these gifts, we pray, by sending down your Spirit upon them like the dewfall, so they may become for us the body and blood of our Lord Jesus Christ. At the time he was betrayed and entered willingly into his passion, he took bread and, giving thanks, broke it and gave it to his disciples, saying, Take this, all of you, and eat of it, for this is my body, which will be given up for you. In a similar way, when supper was ended, he took the chalice, and once more giving thanks, he gave it to his disciples, saying, Take this, all of you, and drink from it, for this is the chalice of my blood, the blood of the new and eternal covenant, which he poured out for you and for many, for the forgiveness of sins. Do this in memory of me.

0: Let us proclaim the mystery of faith. When we eat this bread and drink this cup, we proclaim your death, O Lord, until you come again. Therefore, as we celebrate the memorial of his death and resurrection, we offer you, Lord, the bread of life and the chalice of salvation, giving thanks that you have held us worthy to be in your presence and minister to you. Humbly we pray that partaking in the body and blood of Christ, we may be gathered into one by the Holy Spirit. Remember, Lord, your church spread throughout the world, and bring her to the fullness of charity, together with Leo, our Pope, and William, our Bishop, and all the clergy. Remember your servant, Dennis Toomey, whom you have called from this world to yourself. Grant that he who is united with your Son in a death like his may also be one with him in his resurrection. Remember also our brothers and sisters who have fallen asleep in the hope of the resurrection, and all who have died in your mercy. Welcome them into the light of your face. Have mercy on us all, we pray, that with the Blessed Virgin Mary, Mother of God, Blessed Joseph, her spouse, with the blessed apostles and all the saints who have pleased you throughout the ages, we may merit to be co-heirs to eternal life and may praise and glorify you through your Son, Jesus Christ. Through him and with him and in him, O God, Almighty Father, in the unity of the Holy Spirit, all glory and honour is yours for ever and ever. Amen. At the Saviour's command, informed by divine teaching, we dare to say, Our Father, who art in heaven, hallowed be thy name. Thy kingdom come, thy will be done on earth as it is in heaven. Give us this day our daily bread, and forgive us our trespasses, as we forgive those who trespass against us. And lead us not into temptation, but deliver us from evil. Deliver us, Lord, we pray, from every evil. Graciously grant peace in our days, that by the help of your mercy, we may be always free from sin and safe from all distress, as we await the best hope and the coming of our Saviour, Jesus Christ, the kingdom, power, and glory in yours, now and forever. Lord Jesus Christ, who said to your apostles, Peace I leave you, my peace I give you, look not on our sins, but on the faith of your church, and graciously grant her peace and unity in accordance to your will, who live and reign for ever and ever.
1: Amen.
0: The peace of the Lord be with you always, and with your spirit. 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
1: Yeah, son of Madonna. And what do you say? What can you say about last night? Biggest sporting occasion ever, by all accounts. And then Argentina turned up and do what they did. An absolute disgrace it was. You know, they were trying to promote football over in America and all that. Like, you know, promote. And then you probably, as the pundits call it, and nearly anybody that has anything to do with football, it was the worst World Cup final ever. Yeah, that's it. We can talk more about it later. We could talk all morning about it. There were so many bits and pieces going on to it, you know, and all that. You could see how uncomfortable Mr. Donald Duck was there above with the FIFA president and all that. And they were not even looking at the match and they were having a chat, whatever. And I said, did he even know what was going on? No, I don't think he did. Honestly, don't. But I'm absolutely so happy that it was Spain. Spain that won it. Really so happy that won Spain. Spain won it. They were the footballing team of it. And they were the footballing team, you know, the last two or three weeks and all that. So, yeah, well done, España.

maybe they should make that their national anthem. Excuse me, because they don't have any words to their own national anthem, whatever. It's just great band music and all that, like, you know. But yeah, it's a great song. I was trying to find a copy of it. I used to have on an old CD of mine, and I couldn't. And then I found a copy of Black Days, thanks to Chris down there and all that. But anyway, that's it. If Eva, España, Spain or World Cup champions, we'll have another look at that after 11:30 or whatever and all that. Limerick are All-Ireland champions, and Ryan Fox from New Zealand won the British Open. This is what the whole weekend was about. It was the biggest weekend in sport everywhere, you know. It was just absolutely huge. If you want the sport, you had it. That's it. And then in 2 weeks' time, we're all down to play our own club championships and on the road and all that, which is something to look forward to. And next weekend is the All-Ireland final, Kerry and Mayo. That's it, like, you know. So it'd be great actually to see Mayo win that. Did I say that out loud? I did. Yeah, 100%. Right, lad, what was done was over the weekend was Wayne Burton. Has a new EP out. More Wayne, if you're listening, and it's just called WB. Have a listen. I don't know the song. I know that's a great focus. Have a listen.

group. He's got a history of playing with the Inwood Tones and all that. He plays in a group called Placro with Stephen, and they're absolutely fabulous lads. You come across them, go and go see them. Very, very, very entertaining and all that. That's it. Right, some notices tomorrow, lads. This is tomorrow. Clay Castle Pitch and Putt Club. Ladies' social meeting on Tuesday, 21st of July at 10:30 a.m. Including coaching and general tips and advice. Members and intended members welcome. So, ladies, there you are. Tomorrow at 10:30 p.m. out in Clay Castle Pitch and Putt. Ladies' social meeting on Tuesday, 21st of July. Also on Thursday in Killa. Good morning, Ger. How you doing? Music and more. Songs, poetry, tales and instrumental tunes. Summer celebration gathering. The Old Tatch on Thursday, the 30th of July from 7:30. All welcome, organised by Dominic. Good morning, Dominic. How are you? That's it, okay. Voice is a small bit croaky because I was shouting for Spain last night. That is why it's a small bit croaky. But anyway, it could be also Monday morning, whatever and all. Okay. So those two things are down there, lads. I'll be giving another bell before I will leave. Also, thanks to anybody that turned up at the Blackbird on Saturday morning for Ballycotton Senior Citizens, Ballycotton and Shenigary Senior Citizens fundraiser, coffee morning. That's it. It was jammed. It was jammed. Sun was shining. It was absolutely beautiful. And thank you to everybody that turned up there. That's it. These lads are, oh, where are they? Oh, they're Sunday in the Blackburn Ballycotton. This is Dallas Whisper.

Oh, yes, boy, Bruce. Yeah, actually, I'm going to go back to back with Bruce Springsteen. Actually, such a beautiful morning. Why wouldn't you not? You didn't see him in New Jersey last night, though, did you? In the Giants? No. I don't think that place now would be big enough for him and the Duck. No, it would be not at all. What was happening down in Ballycotton last night in the Sea Church, lads, was Gene and the band were playing down there. Pat does an absolutely great version of that. Good morning, Pat. How are you, pal? And he was on to me this morning. He goes, Moss, we're in the Town Hall Theatre, Dungarvan, Sunday the 2nd of August. That's it, lads, you know. So that's on Bank Holiday Sunday, which is only 2 weeks away. And yeah, would you believe it, lads? We're Monday the 20th of July. That's it. But anyway, going back to this, Gene and the lads are below in the Town Hall Theatre in Dungarvan, Sunday the 2nd of August. Can you give us, mentions, no problem. Those seats were sold out. There was a few bowled into the bar last night, afterwards, and kind of going like, play some music, play some Gino, whatever, and all that. But everybody had a fabulous night down there and all that. So if you're looking for a good night out, there you go. Town Hall, Taylor, Dungarvan. Now, lads, we were in this morning having a swim, early morning. Everybody's going in early morning swims. Do you know, there's people swimming now that haven't swam in years. I was talking to a fellow, and he was going, he swam about 25 years ago. And he's well able to swim, but he's a fisherman and he doesn't normally swim. That's he doesn't, because he goes, we just don't. We're out in the water most of the time. We don't want to be jumping into it and all that. But yeah, he swam about 25 years ago, and in the weekend he was swimming. That's it. If you're looking for water that's warm, in you go. In you go, but don't go there alone. Do not go there alone. That's it. That's when you are going swimming. Just will you mind yourself? But the water is fabulous. And if you look out across it this morning, you still see a lovely easterly breeze blowing in. It's absolutely fabulous. As long as that east wind is there, that water is going to be warm. 100%. That's it. I'm going to play. So what will I play from? Actually, why would I not play? Yeah. This is my favourite Springsteen record. Days of the Marquee, huh?

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Well, we kind of vaguely go through the paper of a Monday morning, Thursday morning, I know there's that interest in it. Fabulous picture in the background of fireworks over in Spike. Fireworks light up Spike Island during the annual birthday celebrations of the most popular Cork's tourist attraction. They say it's the most biggest tourist attraction in Cork. I suppose that's up for debate with everything else that's going on. Lads, also on the paper this morning, paddle courts out on the Yall Carpets site. That's it. Paddle courts are coming to Yall. That's it. Like, you know, they're huge all over the place, you know. And a big town, fight town like Yall, why would they not? They're above on, somewhere up there on the Ballyseedy, up there in Ballyseedy. That's it. There's Yall Carpets up there as well, but there is this paddle court supposed to be coming to Yall. They're putting them in there, which is another thing. And the MV match, do you remember that was the boat that the Rangers got onto and stopped it? Was trying to leave Irish waters about 2 years ago. Yeah, 2 years ago. There was 157 million drugs on it or whatever and all that. Yeah. Well, it's been above in, you know, the Keys in Cork for obvious reasons, you know, for evidence and all that. Until they got all the boys and sentenced them and all that. Anyway, it was costing, I'm sure it's cost somewhere about, somewhere between 15 and 16 million to retain, anyway, for evidence and bits and pieces. But it's after being sold, anyway, for $1. $1. And it was heading out of Cork last night, I think. Tugboats around it and all that. That's it. It's amazing. You know, when they arrest a boat like that and they bring her into the dock and all that, she's bound to cost money to maintain her and see that she's seaworthy. And I think she's got to keep going wherever she's going to. She's heading to Bulgaria. That's where she is. She is heading to Bulgaria. If you sat down and watched the match last night between Spain and Argentina, there was a lovely picture there of Messi when he was, what age, he was about 19 or 20, yeah, holding a baby in his arms. It was Yamal's mom and dad, and Yamal was the baby. They had won a UNICEF competition. That's it. And they get your picture taken with Messi, whatever, and Yamal's in Messi's arms. You know, like, it's kind of a fairy tale really thing, whatever. And the chance of that happening, they're kind of going, billions to one. The man that was holding the baby, and next thing he plays against him in the World Cup final. There'd be no bookie to lay down, and they'd be laughing at you if they did. Right, more some music. Oh. UB40 in Kingston Town. Looking out the windows here in the studio here in Yall, lads. It is fabulous.

Yeah, there's a couple of other hits out there, not very, very big ones, but that was their biggest one, wasn't it? Ah, used to be taking over the dance floors, mid-90s, early-90s. Yeah, that's just, especially on the likes of Canaries and Mallorca and all that. Right, Claycastle Pitcher Book Club, lads. Ladies' social morning, tomorrow morning, 21st of July at 10:30. It's including coaching and general tips and advice. Members and intended members are welcome. That's here. Right, where are we going? Oh, yeah. Yeah. Funny thing about the matches yesterday was the amateurs got no break and professionals got a big, big break. What I'm talking about was the All-Ireland final above in Dublin, yes, between Limerick and Galway, and that was severe. That had to be severe heat out there. And they're amateurs. Well, that's what the game is. You know, it's an amateur sport or whatever. And so we're playing 37, 38 minutes, okay? And then the lads that are fully professionals, which play 45 minutes, get a 2 or 3 minute break. Okay? So stay with me. Half time, boys, the hurling lads, the amateurs, get about 10, 15 minutes. Okay? And the lads over in America, Spain and Argentina, 27 minutes of a break. Now, that had nothing to do with Spain or Argentina. It was those clowns in FIFA. They seem to be changing. You know, everybody says, like, you know, they're moving the goalposts, moving the goalposts, moving the goalposts, moving the goalposts. Well, that's what they were doing. You had Madonna, you had Shakira, and you had America's number one Muppets. Yeah. And they're kind of like, surely, anyone that picked 27 minutes of a break in a World Cup final had to be a shower of Muppets. So I suppose they were at work. Were they not at work? They were. Same with the reggae music. It is 20 past 11, lads, and it is Monday the 20th of July. Thank you for tuning to see our RY. Marley, half man, no woman, no cry. Sunny shining, yeah.

0: John's looking forward to a couple of busy Sundays now in front of him, I'd say. Reporting on the GA matches, going here, there and everywhere anyway. But I met him there recently and looking good, John, well done, last year. Moss, Castlemarty GAA held a very successful 3-day golf classic last week in Castlemarty Golf Club. Massive thanks to all involved. Almost 150 teams. You might just congratulate the winners. Thanks, John. Here's a full list of winners. East Cork Cranehire, 63. Bramley Lodge, 61. Hickey Commercial, 60. Jones Engineering, 59. Niall Max, 59. Ronan DeWan's team, 58. Gilders team, 57. Father O'Neill's GA, 57. Itsuits, 57. John L. Keane, Solicitors, 57. Okay, then we had the non-GUI. Bank of Ireland, 66. Roca Sports, 65. Paddy O'Sullivan team, 62. Derek Cashman's team, 61. Art Collin, 61. Shooting Day, 60. Noel Curtin's team, 60. Southern Millen, 59. Steve McKay's team, 58. And JLM Management, 58. Best ABB, 58. Best on Wednesday was the ABB at 58. Best Thursday, AIB, 57. And best Friday was the Tony Connolly team at 58. Thanks, John. That's nice. You know, you were busy. It's great. It was warm. It must have been warm out there last Wednesday, Thursday and Friday. But congratulations on it anyway. Right, Matt.
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suppose, lads, with the way everything is getting so, so more and more expensive, and it's more expensive to turn out teams and all that, whatever. Yeah, the Irish rugby team are down in the Southern Hemisphere at the moment. Yeah, that's it. That was a bruising contest on Saturday morning. As it coming out on the wrong side of the game against New Zealand. Look, they've won two. I'm not so sure what that cup is, or what is it, has it taken over from the test matches, or what has it done. That's it, but I know that all this happening again in 3 weeks, or three more games we played in November. That's it, like, you know. So, yeah, it'd be better above in Dublin, whatever, playing whatever. Do they play the All Blacks again, or do they play Argentina? I don't know who they play. They've beaten Australia, they've beaten Japan, and they came on stuck against the All Blacks. Some of those lads have been playing solidly for 14 months. 14 months and all that. The body can only take so much. Yeah, that's exactly it. You'd wonder, actually, as well, with going forward in the after the World Cup, City had 19 players on World Cup duty, and now they're going to be playing in 3 weeks' time in the Premier League. Whatever. Yeah, there's no one can. You can't. That just can't keep going like that. Like, you know what I mean? But it's all done through money. All to do with money. Nothing else. Nothing else. So what about that World Cup last night anyway? Yeah. It was a strange one. Very, very strange one. It was a very, very strange one. Even from the start, they didn't want to know about it. How your man stayed on the pitch. Well, the friend they brought on at halftime, Paredes. You know, how he stayed on the pitch is beyond me. That's it, like, you know. Did you watch it on ITV? Did you watch it on BBC? Did you watch it on RTE? I thought the lads in RTE were quite good. I like Kevin Doyle. You know, he's a good guy. And the lads, Richie and them, were on last night. So they were all good lads and all that. They did make the point that, you know, they had one chance to promote football in America in front of 2 million people, and it was the worst game of the year. I suppose if they picked the French game and Spanish game, it would have been way better and all that. Yeah, how many people were there last night? They were jumping up and down last Wednesday night, and they were kind of going like, yeah, Argentina's beaten England. It would have been a far better final. Far better final if it was England and Spain. Oh, don't worry about it. Don't worry about it. Kane and company wouldn't have beaten that Spanish team. That's the one. They're talking about that Spanish team. Are they as good as a team that won? They actually won the European Championships and they won the World Cup in 2010 around that area and all that. Like, you know that. And then they say, is that Spanish team as good as that team? Yeah, it has to be. They probably wouldn't have as much strike force up front. You know, I can't understand how it was Alamal staying on the pitch for so long and all that. But he did. And when Ferran Torres came on, Torres is a fabulous player. He was with City for a long, long time. Well, a long, long time. It was 2 or 3 years, I suppose. That's what he was. Do you know now who's a bit of a clown? Was that Otamendi? Yeah, he's gone back to River Plate and he just seems to be a very, very nasty kind of guy. That's what it is. And Paris, yeah. So, yeah, it would have been the biggest miscarriage of justice if that went to penalties last night and Argentina had won. Because Argentina's got a great record of penalties and Spain have an absolute shocker of a one. That's it. Thanks be to God, it didn't go to penalties. And that Spain came out on the right side of it. I know people that have houses in Spain and they know people in Spain, blah, blah, whatever. And they got on planes on Saturday morning and headed off over to Spain for a crack. It's in a crack now in Barcelona, Madrid and all that. Well, it must have been electrifying, all that it was. But you look at the Dutch and look at the Norwegian, what they brought to the World Cup, like, you know, the Norwegian and their own and the Dutch moving from left to right and big parties everywhere and all that. Yeah. And did you enjoy the World Cup? I thought it was good. You know, football was in it, was good. You don't like the FIFA side of it and all that. But then you can also say the same about any organisation that's on top of the, you know, the people that are looking after it, okay? Take Croke Park. None of us are in love with people above Croke Park either. But we love hurling and all that. So, well, we don't love FIFA, we love the soccer that the other teams around the world. And 104 games in, they're planning on extending it next 4 years.
to more teams and all that. I suppose if we didn't have the 48 teams in, would we have ever seen Cape Verde? You know, and all that, so who knows. Right, some more music, lads. It's 20 minutes to 12 already. What have we queued? God only knows. Madness.

probably all Ireland to take over this weekend or whatever and all that. And the crowd was all watching. Maybe that's just in Cork, lads, or maybe it's just down around home last night. Everybody wanted to see the World Cup. I suppose if Cork was in it, it would have been a long, long day. You know, fair is due, Limerick, there's 6 All-Irelands won in 9 years. You know, they're a very, very good All-Ireland team. They're probably one of the best All-Ireland teams that have come by and all that. And they were too good for Galway yesterday. Yeah, just too good for Galway. That looks like a young, nice Galway team. You know, going forward, they will be there, thereabouts. But I think one of the debates coming up now is a big difference between Munster Hurling and Leinster Hurling. You know what I mean? You know, last couple of All-Irelands have come down south, down to Munster and all that. Not in the Cork, obviously, but there. But then if you're talking about Cork, okay. Talking to a lad this morning, and it's a Saracen's man, that's his. And he kind of like, it's a bit strange. He says, Saracen have to win the county the last 2 years in a row. Yeah. And they won the last 4 league titles, okay? And they had no player on the Cork team this year. So you kind of wonder what's going on there, you know what I mean? That's it. It'd be like Water having no Ballygunner players. See, Ballygunner win 69 games unbeaten for the weekend as well. Like, that's absolutely nuts. Well done to him. But absolutely nuts. No, I'd say things are getting closer with other teams and all that. But that's absolutely nuts. But going back to the Cork side of it and all that, like yeah. So there's no way would Cork have beaten that Limerick team yesterday under no certain. I don't think they would anyway. That's it. Might have got a bit closer. Might have been a bit smarter on All-Ireland Day, you would hope that they would have been and all that. But well done to Limerick anyway. And fair play to them, you know, for, I suppose, the big party. It was interesting last night as well, where they showed Dublin and Limerick. There was a fan zone. It was a family day, a fan zone family day down in Limerick. And at 6 o'clock in the evening, they had it all cleared. They had a great day there. They were watching the All-Ireland, but whatever. And next thing, they were showing the World Cup in there for Spain and Argentina. I suppose that's just so many people from Spain and Argentina, and in general, that just wants to go to an area and watch the football. Spanish football wasn't great, but anyway, that's another story. But like, it was absolutely great, and fair play to them for doing it. You know, well done. Right, who's on? Dickie's on after me, and then Angie's on, and Tom is on, and Ollie's on, and it goes right through 24/7. That's what you have. CRY.

In the ocean, Donny could outrun love, huh? Yeah, red light danger. You know, it's good with the old headphones on every now and then, and kind of get like, what is he on about? Yeah, that's it. Like, and we always do take the roast in the glass and the best glasses.

Is it a question? Is it an answer? You can't go, yeah, I turn back time, would you? Right, lads, kind of early announcements I gave you earlier on, lads. Clay Castle Pitch and Punt Ladies Social Meeting on Tuesday, 21st of July at 10:30, including coaching, general tips and advice. They do, I got one here from, oh, where are you? Gone, come back here to me. Yeah, it never does this. Yeah, morning, Ger. Music and more, songs, poetry, tales, instrumental tunes, summer celebration gathering, the old Tatch, Thursday the 30th of July from 7:30. All welcome. That's organised by Dominic down there. Good morning, Dominic. How are you doing, fella? That's just, and I was going to tell you where the lads are playing. Oh, yeah. Like I said, lads hold up in the City Church last night. That's Gin and the Champions. And they're in the Town Hall Theatre, Dungarvan, Sunday the 2nd of August. That's okay. So if you're looking for something to do there and then... I am nearly finished, lads. I gotta get out of here. That's what I don't gotta get out of here, but I'm getting out of here. Like, it's coming on after me. Usual, lads, slow down the roads, would you? Slow down, you know, if possible. Of course, it's possible. Yeah, slow down the roads and whatever and all that. And usual, everybody's swimming. Just keep an eye out when you are swimming. Just keep an eye out what's going on and all that. That's it. There's a big documentary done about jellyfish recently. People don't know where they're. Whether they bite you or they won't bite you or whatever. You know, if I get the link, I will tell you on Thursday where to get the link, and then you'll know all about Mr. Jellyfishes and whatever. People just don't like jelly. You know? Yes, that right, Morris? Yeah, that's right. They don't like jelly. And certainly they don't like jellyfish. That's going with them and all that. Right, lads. And look after your dogs, will you? Lads, just keep an eye on your dogs in general anyway. You know, I still see people walking more than 12 o'clock in the day and it's 25, 26 degrees. That's not the greatest thing to be doing. You know what I mean? That's not, take them out in the morning, take them out in the evening. You know, if they're out in the yard or whatever, you know, get a cloth and some water, just, you know, wet their heads and their backs and all that, like, you know. That's, you'd like for someone to do to you. That's what you would, okay? And they're probably not eating as much, you know, at the moment as they normally would. That's what you would, like, you know, throw a small bit of honey into the water and it'll revitalise them. In other words, that I should be saying goodbye to you because I got one more song left and all that. And do not swim alone. And if you're in y'all for the weekend, welcome to this beautiful town. That's it. Right, I will be here Thursday morning, please God, and I shall talk to you then. Take care. Actually, that's the same song. That's what happens to you when you're doing too much talking. Mr. Roy Orbison, take care.

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5: 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We got the refugees.
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Good afternoon and welcome. This is Declan on the Lunchtime Show. For the next 2 hours, we opened up there with Shakira. I know she's Colombian, she's not Spanish, but that's the song she should have done during the half hour last night, during the break in the World Cup. A half hour of a break was a little bit much if you add in the two water breaks as well. And I have to say, it wasn't a great match, but the right team won anyway, which was great. And I have three grandchildren who will be absolutely over the moon in Spain with the win. Surely they'll get a day off school, except they're off school at the moment anyway, so, but they'll get something. Not a great match, as I said, but what a great hurling final we had. And you have to, you just have to admire Limerick. Commiserations to Galway. Galway did their best, but you're just up against an outfit that the likes of which we will not see again for a long, long, long time. It probably helps that they have a sugar daddy backing them. Every team should have a sugar daddy backing them, and we'd all probably do brilliantly. But as I say, congratulations to Limerick, and we'll have a song from Limerick later on in the show. But we'll start with some more music on this lovely, lovely, lovely day. Here's Chapel Roan and Pink Pony Club.

Two of the girls of the moment there. There we had Taylor Swift and Up a Light, and before that we had Pink Pony Club from Chapel Rowan. They're the sort of songs I think that they should have had in the half hour interval last night in the World Cup. Justin Bieber sang a song. It was a beautiful, beautiful song, I have to say, but it was a slow sort of ballady type song and probably not suitable to the occasion. He just should have done this one.

That's our own CMAT with When a Good Man Cries. She'd liven up any half-hour show that they wanted livened up. Brilliant, brilliant, brilliant song from her. And as I say, before that, we had Justin Bieber and Yankee Daddy and Fonzie and Despacito. I must learn all the words of that. I know some of the words of that, but I must learn because I don't know what they mean. And I'm supposed to know a little bit of Spanish, but I don't know anything in that song. But anyway, that's for another day. We'll keep going with the music. Here's another lively one. This is George Ezra.

0: There we go. That's George Ezra and Anyone For You, Tiger Lily. And we're coming up to an ad break now. Straight after the ad break, I'm going to have two songs from the 60s. One from the Beatles and one from Engelbert Humperdinck. And the Beatles song's a lovely slow one. And I'm going to dedicate those two songs from the 60s, especially for Michael Ryan, for his family, for him and all his friends. And I hope you're listening, Michael. The next two songs after the ad break are for you.
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Now I bet you that got the old memory cells twitching around the place, didn't it? That's Engelbert Humperdinck and A Man Without Love. Here's a lovely way to spend Tuesday morning for any ladies out there. Claycastle Pitch and Putt Club are having a ladies' social morning on Tuesday the 21st of July at 10:30 a.m. That's tomorrow at 10:30 a.m. It includes coaching and general tips and advice. Members and intending members are welcome. So if you've always wondered about it, go out there to the Pitch and Putt Club and they'll show you and they'll take you, and it'll be a social morning as well, and it would be a lovely way to spend a nice sunny morning, because it just seems to be, it's very unusual in Ireland to be able to say sort of, well, it's been nice today, it's been nice yesterday, and it's going to be nice again tomorrow. But at least we can do that at the moment. Now, two black kittens about 10 weeks old are looking for a good home or homes. You can take one or two kittens, and if you're interested, give us a shout here at the station, 024 911 99, and we'll put you in touch with the person who has those two black kittens about 10 weeks old, and they're looking for a good home or good homes. You can take both or take one. Now we'll go on with the music, and this is especially for those of you out there who don't know your Backstreet Boys from your elbow. This is Elbow.

As I say, for those of you who don't know your Backstreet Boys from your elbow, that was Backstreet Boys and Quit Playing Games With My Heart. And before that, we had Elbow with One Day Like This. I hope we've loads more days like this. I know the council are probably getting worried about water supply, and farmers are probably getting worried about grass growing without enough water. But it's lovely to have it. One of the big problems, of course, is all the children are going to grow up thinking every summer is going to be like this in Ireland. Believe you me, it will not. I hate to be the bearer of bad tidings, but enjoy it while we have it. It's absolutely beautiful. Now, Limerick yesterday, they were unbelievably amazing. You can say that with a little bit of jealousy and a little bit of envy in your heart. And envy, isn't the colour of envy is green? Yeah, it is. But as I said, they were, as a neutral, you just sit back and look at them, at how good they are, how well they play for each other, how good a hurler Cian Lynch is. It was amazing. So I'm going to play a song from Limerick now. And no, it's not the Cranberries, because I reckon they're tired after the weekend. They're probably playing non-stop, I'd say, in Limerick and everywhere. Or else you could certainly hear Zombie being sang over on yesterday at Crow Park. But anyway, so I'm going to play something, another Limerick songwriter and singer who unfortunately died a few years ago. He drowned. This is Johnny Doohan and Just Another Town.

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0: admission is €3. It's open 11:30 a.m. to 5 p.m. In fact, I don't think I was named after St. Declan in Waterford. I think I was named after an Aer Lingus plane that was called the St. Declan at the time. But I'm not 100% sure of that because my parents aren't around anymore to ask them. But anyway, whatever. We'll move on. Y'all RNLI are having a charity cycle on Saturday, the 8th of August from 8 a.m. to 8 p.m. My Greenway, Y'all. Ride for a cause and support your local lifeboat. That's the Y'all RNLI charity cycle. It's on Saturday, the August the 8th from 8 a.m. to 8 p.m. Now, we'll keep going with the music and what have we next? A little bit of Status Quo.
1: One, two, three.

There we go. What an ending. That's a Fun Boy 3 and Bananarama, and it ain't what you do, it's the way that you do it. Now, there's a community notice. Unfortunately, due to unforeseen circumstances, the opening night of the Bowley House show on Wednesday the 22nd of July has been cancelled. The next performance will now be on Wednesday the 29th of July. All the remaining shows will go ahead as planned. That's the opening night of the Bowley House on Wednesday 22nd of July has been cancelled. Next performance now on Wednesday the 29th of July, and all the other performances will go ahead. Now we'll keep going with the music. Here are the Supremes.

The rivers run still, and the four winds we know blow away. They would walk down the street in the evening,

That's another one of those songs that sort of gets the old memory cells twitching or whatever they do. I Give You a Daisy a Day. That was Judd Strunk, and beautiful to hear that song again. Now, there's an afternoon of music at the Red Store in Youghal with refreshments and a raffle on Sunday, the 9th of August, and it's in aid of Brew Columbanus. Brew Columbanus provide accommodation and resources for the families of those who are in hospital for a prolonged period. On that date, that's Sunday the 9th of August, it runs from 2 p.m. to 4 p.m. at the Red Store, and it's a special event and it's been hosted by the Crotty family, who are currently staying at Brew Columbanus. If you'd like to support them and their son Greg, you can donate online at www.idonate.ie/redstoremusicforbrew, and sounds like a brilliant day will be had by all, and it also sounds like a great cause. Now we'll keep going with the music, and this is definitely my favourite song of the moment. Absolutely love this song. It's a song about friendship. It's a song about friendship that sort of drifted apart, if you know what I mean. And no fight, no big argument, no particular reason, just friends drifted apart. And as I say, and we all have friends like that we haven't been in touch with in a long, long time. We're wondering how they do and how they're doing, and the longer you leave it, the harder it gets to get in touch again. But a little text to sort of say, just thinking of you recently, how are you doing, wouldn't go astray. And as I say, we all have friends like that we've lost touch with. But here it's put way more better than I can. This is Tennille Towns, and I'm with her, and it's Grey Like Emmalou.

0: Beautiful Gentle Sounds of Sade there, and Your Love is King. And before that, the equally beautiful sounds of James Taylor and Every Day, the old Buddy Holly hit. We will have an ad break now.
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There we go. That's the Counting Crows and Mr. Jones. You're listening to CRY 104 FM, and this is Declan. About another 20 minutes to go. It's just coming up to 22:02. I better read this out again just in case anybody missed it earlier on, but unfortunately, due to unforeseen circumstances, the opening night of the Bowley House on Wednesday 22nd of July has been cancelled. The next performance will now be on Wednesday the 29th of July. All of the remaining shows will go ahead as planned. Now we'll keep going with the music. Here is a great version of Mr. Bojangles I came across recently. It's by the Nitty Gritty Dirt Band.

That is the old Bread hit, Guitar Man, but not done by Bread there. You may have gathered it was two guys who were great on a guitar. That was Keith Urban and John Mayer and their version of Guitar Man. And before that, we had the Nitty Gritty Dirt Band and their version of Mr. Bojangles. You're listening to CRY 104 FM, and this is Declan with you for the next about 10 minutes or maybe less. We're getting near the end of the show. As I say, there's two guys there who certainly know how to handle a guitar. And you handle it with care.

That's the Travelling Wilburys and Handle with Care. Now, I met some lovely Mayo people over the weekend, and you know what? They're quietly confident. They feel like that they have a team. They feel that they'll manage. How they're going to manage the Kerry forwards, I am not sure, but we'll have to wait till next Sunday to find out. But I'm going to dedicate this song to all the Mayo supporters. This is the Saw Doctors, and To Win Just Once.

There we go. That's the Saw Doctors and To Win Just Once. And we dedicate that to all the Mayo fans. We've come to the end of the show. Time to squeeze in one more song, which I will manage in a minute. I will be back with you on Wednesday on Drive Time between 4 and 6. And don't forget, I will have the final part of that interview with Professor Jean Dempsey, who's Professor of Neonatology in CUMH in Cork. And that will be going out just after 4:30 on Wednesday. I look forward to seeing you then. Have a nice day. Don't forget, Angela is coming up straight after this show. We're going to play out with this song and we're going to dedicate it to all the Kerry fans. This is No Stopping Us Now from Randy Travis.

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Hello and welcome to the afternoon show here on CRY 104 FM. I'm Angela Kearns. I'll be with you until 4 o'clock today. So I do hope you'll stay with me. And big thanks to Irwin's Y'all who sponsors this show each and every week. Also big thanks there to Declan Matthews for the last 2 hours. Great show as always. And let me see, starting off the show there, we heard from Wham and The Edge of Heaven. And coming up on the show, we're going to have music from Cliff Richard, Gilbert O'Sullivan, Gordon Lightfoot, ABBA, Roxette are in there, Diana Ross, Alison Moye, and you know what? Lots more. And as always, if you'd like a request or a dedication, I'd love to hear from you. You can give us a ring, 024-9199. You can text me into the studio on 089-406-6669, or of course you'll get me on my own phone. You can text or WhatsApp. Right, I have a song from Leanne Rimes now, and this one is called Can't Fight the Moonlight.

Now that was Anders Lewin there and a song called Colours Out of Grey. Right, going to go straight into requests now. I have a message in here. They're all tuned in up there in Bonnard. Billy Flynn would like to play a request for Richard White, Micheál Roach and all the staff here in CRY and all everyone in the day services. And the song he's looking for is Gina and the Champions and The Greatest Lover. And then Willie and Sarah would like to play a request for all their friends and any other song. Another fast song by Gina. So look, we'll start off with the Greatest Lover and I'll play another one. I'll search for one while this one is playing. So for all of you up there, enjoy.

two in a row there from Gina going out, especially to all the lads up there. And of course, we'll also include Richard, Billy, Christy, Sarah, Eleanor, Jenny, Frances, Elaine, Vanessa, Ali, Linda, Maeve, Carmel, and anyone else. I'll just include you all in that. I probably forgot a few names there. But anyway, and just before I move on, as we speak about St. Raphael's, they're available every day from St. Raphael's, Monday to Friday from 9 to 3:30 p.m. You can get organic salad bags. There's bunches of onions, excuse me, broad beans, lettuce, courgettes, and there can be various different things on different days as well. All for just €2 each. They also have flowers, including geraniums, sweet williams, verbena, lupins, and much more. Again, all for just €2 per pot. And there is an honesty box there for your convenience. Now, while those songs were playing, Noel Mulcahy rang in, and Noel, as we know, is a big fan of Garth Brooks. Great to hear from you, Noel. So he wants his favourite, Friends in Low Places.

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sounds of Rocky Sharp and the Replays and Shout Shout Knock Yourself Out. 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Angela with you until 4 o'clock today. And again, a big thanks to Irwin's Y'all, who sponsors this show each and every week. Again, if you'd like a request or a dedication, you can give the station a ring. You can text me into the studio on 0894066669, or of course you'll get me on my own phone. Right, I am going to take a song now from Kirsty MacColl, again another lady that was taken away from us too soon, and this is A New England.

Roxette there, and a song called Things Will Never Be the Same. Now, just read out a few notices here before we move on. Joan Clancy Gallery, they are celebrating at their 25th anniversary. So they have, there's 29 artists have their work on display there in, I'm just looking, bear with me now because this is a long notice and I'm trying to find it. So it's, the gallery is in down in Ring, and it's been running there, the exhibition, from July the 8th, and it finishes on July 22nd. So you still have a couple of days, and it runs there daily from 11 to 5 p.m. and it's free admission. And as I said, there's 29 artists there with their work on display. So well worth a visit. Also, the Ardmore Grange ICA, they're holding their annual antique and vintage fair. That's at Holiday Glen in Ardmore on Sunday the 26th of July. And the admission there is €3, and it's open from 11 a.m. to 5 p.m. Always very busy over there. Let me see what else we have here. There's two black kittens. They're about 10 weeks old, and they're looking for a good home or homes. So you can either take one or you can take two. And if you're interested, there, give us a ring here at the station, and we'll put you in touch there with the person that has those. Also, Clay Castle Pitch and Put Club, they have a ladies' social morning on Tuesday the 21st of July, so that's tomorrow, at 10:30 a.m. and they'll be including coaching, general tips and advice, and the members and intending members are welcome. Now, I'm going to leave that there, and I'm going to read it out again before I'm done, because we only got that in there today, so just to give it a bit of a plug, seeing as it's on tomorrow. The Knitting and Crochet Group at the NCBI Charity Shop, that's every Friday from 2 to 4 p.m. Everyone's welcome, beginners included. Tools and materials are provided, and they're currently knitting Blankets of Hope. And anyone who has any wool hanging around at home that you're not using, you can drop it in there if you'd like to donate it there to the NCBI shop. Right, that's it for now. Now I'm going to have the Detroit Spinners up next, and I'm going to dedicate this one especially to Catherine Arnott and Helen Cohen. Actually, no, sorry, I have over the other side first. Sorry, where is my thing gone? This next one, sorry, is Barry Blue. I'm a little bit all over the place today now. This one is Barry Blue, and it's going out especially for Patricia Mahoney, who is celebrating her birthday on Wednesday. I will play something for you on Wednesday as well, Patricia. But anyway, I'm going to play this one for you today, and I know that you have a very busy week ahead of you. She's got all kinds of events to attend, shall we say. So, Patricia, this one's for you, and I'm also going to include in this one our very own Ger Welsh, and also Peggy Hayes, Eileen Lenehan, Stella Parks and Essie Welch, all included as well.

That was Gordon Lightfoot there and Cotton Jenny. Now, I do have the Detroit Spinners lined up next, and this time it is definitely going out to Catherine Arnott and Helen Cohen. I'm going to include the two of you in this one, and I'm also going to include Mary and Martine O'Keefe. So here they are with Working My Way Back to You.

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Starship and We Built This City. Now, if you've just joined us, you're listening to the afternoon show here on CRY 104 FM. Angela with you until 4 o'clock today. Coming up after me at 4, then you have Drive Time with Tom Whelan. He's with you from 4 until 6. And then you've got Classic Hits with Ollie Mack from 6 until 7. And I'll give a rundown of the rest of the evening schedule there a little bit later on. Again, a big thanks to Irwin's Y'all, who sponsors this show each and every week. Now I'm going to go to you, Richard White. Richard rang and he has two songs he's looking for, and he wants to play this for himself, Billy Flynn and Christy O'Keefe, and for everyone here in CRY. So thanks for that, Richard. And your first song is Andy Williams, and it's Can't Take My Eyes Off You. And then we have The Kinks and All Day and All of the Night.

Kinks there and all day and all of the night. Now, another few notices here to get through. New course, Entrepreneurial Skills and Communications. That's QQI Level 4. That is starting in September. And it'll on Tuesday mornings there from 9:30 a.m. to 1:30. And if you're interested there, you can contact Kira on 086-199-2732 or Kathy on 086-823-8746. And of course, that's all happening there in the All Campus Golf Links Road. Also, Y'all Social Cafe is a monthly social information and support event for anyone living in East Cork or West Waterford with a diagnosis of dementia. And the cafe is held the last Friday of each month, 11 a.m. to 1 p.m. at Brunashee Cultural Centre in Y'all. Right, I have ABBA next, and I'm going to dedicate this one especially to Olive Hennessy, Olive and Tracy Hennessy, Marie Kelly and Pat and John Ahern. This one's for you, and it is Take a Chance on Me. If you

Bryan Adams there and his version of the song The Tracks of My Tears, of course originally done by Smokey Robinson and the Miracles. Now, Y'all Are an Allied charity cycle, that's on Saturday the 8th of August from 8am to 8pm, and that's happening there on the Greenway, and it's all in support of the local lifeboat. Then we have a notice here, unfortunately, due to unforeseen circumstances, the opening night of the Booley House show on Wednesday the 22nd of July has been cancelled, and the next performance will now be on Wednesday the 29th of July, and all of the remaining shows will go ahead as planned. Right, we have up next now, back to our disco days, the Hughes Corporation and Rock the Boat.

0: Diana Ross and Upside Down. Now, just before we go to the ad break, just want to give a mention there that three days ago there, the CREAL Achievement Awards were held. And so far, every year nearly, we're very lucky. Well, we have been in the past anyway. There's quite a lot of awards, shall I say, hanging on the on our boardroom there on the wall over the last number of years. But anyway, CRY were successful again this year. For just want to give a mention to two programmes. So well done to our very own Joe Bell and Stephen O'Leary, who did made a great programme there, The Creative Journey. So that won an award at the ceremony. And also my grandson, Mikey, there was his Country and Irish show also won an award. So needless to say, he's over the moon today, because especially as he didn't know anything about it. Now, it is time for a short ad break. We'll be right back after this.
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Keen and a song called Everybody's Changing. If you've just joined us, you're listening to the afternoon show here on CRY 104 FM. Angela with you until 4 o'clock today. Coming up after me then at four, you have Drive Time with Tom Whelan. He's with you from four until six. You've Classic Hits with Ollie Mack from six until seven. At seven, you have the Perspectives Community Programming. At 8 p.m, Big Night In with Will and Bob. And at 10 p.m. you have Ultrasounds with Gary Gibson, and then at 11 p.m. you have the CRY Jukebox. Again, if you'd like a request or a dedication, you can give the station a ring, you can text me into the studio, or you'll get me on my own phone. Right, I'm going to dedicate the next song especially to Eileen O'Reilly all the way over there in Las Vegas. Also her sister Breda Welsh, Ger Landers, all included in this one. Here's Alison Moye and Weak in the Presence of Beauty.

Now, Eileen and Joran Breda, I hope you enjoyed that one. Now, just before I play the next request there, I just got it in there on my phone. There is a street collection in Youghal on Saturday, the 25th of July, and that's in aid of Cystic Fibrosis Ireland, and they are looking for volunteers. So if anybody has an hour or two to spare there next Saturday, if you contact Liam McCarthy, they're out in McCarthy's news agents there in Tallaght Street. I'm sure they'd be absolutely delighted. And Liam will be on here in the morning. He'll be speaking a little bit more about that. He'll be on with Tommy Collins in the morning, so you can tune in for that. So just again, that is a street collection in Youghal Town next Saturday, the 25th of July, and it's all in aid of cystic fibrosis. And if you can help, they would very much appreciate it. Okay, the next song is Sheena Easton, 9 to 5, Morning Train. This one's going out especially to Kay Curtin. I'm also going to include Angela Tallon in this one, and also Michael Crowley and Michael Donnelly.

One of those songs that just never gets old. 9 to 5 from Sheena Easton. Now I have Gilbert O'Sullivan up next, and I'm going to dedicate this one especially to Bridie and Billy Fitzgerald, and I also include Jane Donoghue, who always tunes in. Joe and Mary Cunningham, and Jen and Dave Orr, and Tommy and Gail Keneally, you're all included in this one. Here he is with What's in a Kiss.

Roy Orbison there and a song called Windsurfer. Now, I read this out earlier on, but it's happening there tomorrow, so we'll just give it another mention. The Claycastle Pitch and Putt Club, they have a ladies' social morning on Tuesday, tomorrow, the 21st of July at 10:30 a.m. And there'll be coaching and general tips and advice. And members and intending members are all welcome. Also, just in here, there is a free family fun meeting. That is Saturday the 25th of July, starting at 1:30 p.m. There's actually two. Then there's another one on Wednesday the 5th of August, starting at 7 p.m. And that's all happening there in the Yall Greyhound Stadium. And the admission is free. There'll be face painting for children, goodie bags for children, and there'll be free music and entertainment. So again, that's out in the Yall Greyhound Stadium. Free family fun meeting. Saturday the 25th of July is the first one at 1:30 p.m. and then Wednesday the 5th of August starting at 7 p.m. So there you go. Now I am going to go with a song from Jane Wiedlin from the 80s, and this is Rush Hour.

Rush Hour from Jane Wheedlin, and that is just about bringing me to the end of the show. Big thanks to those who contacted me during the show. Very much appreciated. And I'll be back with you at the same time on Wednesday between 2 and 4. So I do hope you'll join me then. And a big thanks to Irwin's Y'all for sponsoring the show. And I'm going to leave you with a song from Van Morrison called Brown Eyed Girl. So enjoy the rest of the day. Bye for now.

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Good evening and welcome along to Monday's Ride Time here on CIY 104 FM. Tom with you until 6 o'clock this evening, the start of another week. As always, thanks to Angela Kearns for the last 2 hours. Angela will be back again on Wednesday at 2 o'clock.

It's a track from OMD Rather, and Forever Live and Die. Well, I hope you all had a great weekend. Weather-wise, hard to believe this is about my third Monday in a row coming in here saying, oh, after having another fabulous weekend weather-wise. And I think it's looking pretty good for the rest of the week, which is great to hear. Looking at the Met Aran forecast for the next couple of days, tonight will be mostly dry and clear, but becoming cloudier in the north of the province towards the morning. Lowest temperatures of 10 to 13 degrees overnight with a light northerly breeze. Tomorrow, Tuesday, the 21st of July, will start off cloudy over the north of the province, but early morning sunshine further south will become more widespread through the afternoon. Highest temperatures of 19 to 24 degrees with a light to moderate and northerly breeze. And as expected, the pollen forecast is high, as is the solar UV index. And the national outlook for the week is that the week ahead will see high pressure, bringing dry and warm conditions for most, with some decent sunshine too, with the best of the conditions down the south, which is where we are, which is great to hear.

Netflix has revealed its top 10 most watched films of 2026 so far. Military thriller War Machine topped the list with around 147 million views in the past 7 months. This was followed by Matt Damon and Ben Affleck's The Rip, an animated comedy Swapped. Despite coming out in 2025, K-pop Demon Hunters secured the fourth place spot at 130 million views so far this year. And Gary Lineker's The Rest Is Football podcast will be back on Netflix during the next Premier League season. It features ex-BBC hosts alongside fellow former footballers Micah Richards and Alan Shearer, and ran throughout the World Cup. Netflix says it's made the top 10 TV chart every day, peaking at number one in the UK. Mel C has married her partner Chris Dingwall. The singer tied the knot with the Australian model on Saturday in Cumbria in England. She's the last Spice Girl to get married, having previously said she never wanted to meet anyone ever again. Former bandmates Emma Bunton, Mel Brown and Jerry Halliwell were in attendance. Victoria Beckham was unable to be there as she was currently in the US for the World Cup. TV presenter Holly Willoughby says she's so proud of her new YouTube channel, which sees her covering fashion, beauty and health. She will also welcome celebrity guests to Holly Willoughby Together, a twice-weekly series. It's her first new project since she quit ITV's This Morning after 14 years in 2023. And listen up, this might be for you. Virgin Media Television is looking for new recruits to take part in the next series of Gogglebox Ireland. The hit format sees families and friends filming as they gather around the TV to comment on what they are watching. The Virgin Media version is now looking for a new sofa to be featured on the show, with the station saying they are searching for a tight-knit group of friends in their 20s. This could be your year, as they're looking for a fresh young voice. The show is also looking for new families to take part, adding the families with younger members aged 12 plus are of particular interest. So if you feel you're exactly what they're missing of the show, now this is your time to apply. So you can get onto the Virgin Media website for more information.

0: time is just coming up to 4:30. You're listening to Monday's Drive Time here on CRY 104 FM. Coming up shortly, I'll have the weekend sports roundup. Of course, yesterday we all expected the day of days with the All-Ireland Hurling Final and the World Cup Final last night. Both turning out to be, I suppose, slight disappointments, but that won't matter much to Limerick and Spain today. One thing you'd have to say, both were day winners, but overall, as a spectacle from a neutral point of view, a little bit of a letdown, I would feel, and most people feel like that today. Okay, I'll be back with you in a few minutes.
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8: 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Our trip leaves from the pontoon near the Keys Bar and sails past Ryan Crew, where the Knights Templar had their preceptory under Raymond Le Gros in the 12th century. We also see the ruins of Temple Michael and Malana Abbey and the magnificent Ballinatrae House, which is Yall's answer to Downton Abbey. To book this trip on May Vogue, please call Tone on 087-988-9076.
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Time out for the weekend sports roundup. Limerick are All-Ireland hurling champions for the 13th time. A 129-118 win over Galway at Croke Park yesterday secured the sixth title in 9 years for John Kiley's side. Cathal O'Neill scoring 1-4 for the Munster champions, with Aidan O'Connor sending over 5 points. Galway's Aaron Nyland finishing with 10 points, with Conor Cooney hitting the net from a late penalty. Michael Donoghue's side were reduced to 14 men when Ronan Glennon was sent off for a high tackle on Peter Casey in the 58th minute. Galway will face Kerry in this year's TG Cahir All-Ireland Senior Ladies Football Final. They booked their place with a convincing 21-8 victory over Armagh, while Kerry dethroned the defending champions Dublin with a comprehensive 216-19 win in Turles. The two sides will meet in a repeat of the 2024 All-Ireland Final on August 2nd. Ferran Torres' extra time goal proved the difference as Spain lifted their first World Cup trophy since 2010 last night. They dethroned the 2022 winners Argentina, who were left with 10 men following a late red card for Enzo Fernandez. It means Spain now hold both the World Cup and European Championship titles, a feat they last achieved with their Euro success in 2012. Padraig Amond was the hero for Waterford FC as his injury time strike sealed a dramatic 2-1 victory over Cove Ramblers in the FAI Men's Cup at the RAC on Friday. The veteran forward struck in the third minute of stoppage time to complete a second half comeback and book the Blues' place in the next round after they had been frustrated for long periods by a determined Cove side. Substitute John McGovern bagged the brace as holders Shamrock Rovers needed extra time to see off First Division leaders Cork City by 4-1 at Talla. Rory Keating had secured a City a deserved draw in normal time, but the double winners showed their strength in depth eventually. College Corinthians are the last team from Cork left in the Cup following their 5-4 victory over Bangor Celtic in Dublin. Douglas Hall and Middleton exited the competition to Castlebar Celtic and at Lone Town, while Ringmahon Rangers gave a much publicised walkover to Bohemians. In golf, Ryan Fox has been crowned the Open champion. The New Zealander sank a 12-foot birdie on the last at Royal Birkdale to finish on 10 under par, one shot ahead of Cameron Young. 2019 winner Shane Lowry placed 28 after ending up 2 under par. Masters champion Rory McIlroy signed for a final round 71 to finish 1 under par. There was an impressive showing for the Irish athletes at the London Diamond League on Saturday. Mark English finished second in the men's 800 metres after smashing his personal best with a time of 1 minute 42.97 seconds. Sarah Healy claimed third in the 3000 metres in a new personal best, while Orla Comerford won the women's para 100 metres. Kimi Antonelli boosted his Formula 1 world title hopes and victory at the Belgian Grand Prix at the weekend. His Mercedes teammate and championship rival George Russell retired from the race after colliding with Lewis Hamilton on the opening lap. Hamilton finished fourth, while Ferrari colleague Charles Leclerc took second, with Red Bull's Max Verstappen in third. Defending champion Lando Norris came home in seventh, and Alex Dunn finished fourth in the Formula 2's feature race at Spa. The Offaly youngster crossing the line in second but was hit with a 5-second penalty for exceeding track limits. Dunn now sits in fourth place in the Drivers' Championship standing. That's the weekend sports roundup.

Yeah, just staying with sport for the moment, and very sad news this evening that the former England manager and captain Kevin Keegan has died at the age of 75. The two-time Ballon d'Or winner announced only last month that he'd be diagnosed with stage 4 cancer. He enjoyed an illustrious playing career with Liverpool, mainly supposed in Newcastle, had two spells in charge at St James's Park. With Newcastle and Manchester United battling for the 1995 season, yeah, he famously reacted angrily to comments made by Alex Ferguson. That rant is cemented in top flight folklore. And as someone who grew up in a house that Kevin Keegan sort of held a godlike status, he'd be fondly remembered. He made the perm fashionable in for the men, but he also, when you had older brothers and stuff, that they were, he was definitely like a god to them. And actually, just speaking to my older brother Kevin a while ago, rumour has it that he's actually named after him. That my mother was cleaning up or tidying up one day and she saw one of those. If you were a young fella of a certain age, you might remember the old Shoot magazines that she was reading about Kevin Keegan. So apparently that's where the name Kevin originated. Yeah, so sadly missed Kevin Keegan, who passed away today at the age of 75. Right, I just want to play a request now for Veronica. Veronica usually listens in on Monday evening and she says she enjoys the show, which is great to hear. I met Veronica out the Strand yesterday. We were out for a walk, and we must say, I mentioned the Strand, how gorgeous it is out there at the moment and the lovely weather. You could actually be anywhere in the world. But met Veronica anyway yesterday and I said I'd play a track for her today, and I know she likes this one. This is the Stranglers and Golden Brown.

Yeah, from Down Under, Minute Work, and It's a Mistake. Time just gone, 5 to 5. You're listening to Monday's Drive Time here on CRY 104 FM. And as it's just gone 5 to 5, it's that time of the week again where we get to play Paddy Lane's selection for this week. And this week, Paddy has headed towards Scandinavia for this track. This is from a singer-songwriter, went by the name of Harpo, from 1975. As soon as you hear it, you'll probably know the track. This one, an interesting fact about this one as well, is that Annie Frieda Lyngstad from ABBA, an acquaintance of Harpo at the time, sings backing vocals on this track. She's, of course, the dark-haired one from the group. So this is Harpo and Movie Star.

0: from 1975. That was one from Harpo and movie star. Coming up on the other side of 5 o'clock, I'll have a look at this evening's news headlines. We'll also have On This Day. Over the next 30 minutes, we look back on events that happened on this day, July 20th. Over the years, we'll also take a number one track from this day on a particular year. So stay tuned for that.
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Tied today, look at this evening's news headlines. And a man in his 30s died after being found unresponsive at a festival in Cork yesterday. Gardaí said they were alerted to the emergency at the Love is a Stranger festival in Ballyvillane shortly before midday. It's understood CPR was carried out, but the man was pronounced dead at the scene. The event's final concert was cancelled following the incident, and festival organisers said they were absolutely devastated and are cooperating with Gardaí and emergency services. All under 18s will be banned from e-scooters from next month under changes agreed by the government today. It will also be mandatory for all users to wear helmets and high visibility jackets from August. Later in the year, e-scooters will be reclassified to fall under the same rules as other mechanically propelled vehicles, which means they'll require a license and registration. A total ban is being kept on the table. Pharmacists are urging people not to replace prescription medications with social media health trends. Vital Pharmacies is warning about the growing number of patients making healthcare decisions based on advice from influencers, AI tools and online real customer testimonials. It also says people are replacing prescriptions with natural supplements alternatives and saying misinformation is one of the biggest threats facing healthcare today. The war in Iran, along with the warm weather in Ireland, has led to a dip in foreign holiday bookings. 3 in 10 have booked a holiday for this year, while a quarter who are yet to book a getaway expect to plan one in September. A Click and Go holidays survey found just over half of people plan to take a traditional sun holiday, while 1 in 5 hope to go on a cruise. And the Taoiseach has congratulated Andy Burnham on becoming the British Prime Minister. Micheál Martin says they will work together to strengthen the partnership and friendship between Ireland and the UK. Some of the stories making the news this Monday evening.

It's Monday, July 20th. Welcome to day 201 of 365. We're still 164 days away from celebrating the end of 2026. If it's your birthday today, I hope you're having a good one. You share your big day with the raspy voice singer-songwriter Kim Carnes, who's 81 years old today. Biggest hit, of course, Betty Davis Eyes. She also appears in that multi-musical lineup, We Are the World. Of course, it was America's answer to Live Aid. She was born in Los Angeles, California, on this day in 1945. Mexican-American rock guitarist Carlos Santana is 79 today. Big hits including Black Magic Woman, She's Not There. He was born in Mexico on this day, 1947. And Brazilian supermodel Gisele Bündchen is 46 years old today. Famously married American national football hero and legend Tom Brady, divorced back in 2022. But she was born in Horizontina, Brazil, on this day in 1980.

looking at some of the events that happened on this day over the years. Well, today in 1944, US President FDR is nominated for an unprecedented four term as Democratic Convention. At the Democratic Convention. Today in 1968, the first International Space Special Olympics Summer Games are held at Soldier Field in Chicago, with about 1,000 athletes with intellectual disabilities taking part. A historical event happened on this day back in 1969 as part of the Apollo program. Apollo 11's crew successfully make the first human landing on the moon in the Sea of Tranquility. The Americans Neil Armstrong, who was first, and Buzz Aldrin becoming the first humans to walk on the moon after a 6.5 hour rest. American astronaut Neil Armstrong, 240,000 miles from Earth, speaks those words to more than 1 billion people listening at home. That's one small step for man, one giant leap for mankind. Stepping off the lunar module Eagle, Armstrong becoming the first human to walk on the surface of the moon. Today in 1973, the actor and martial arts expert Bruce Lee dies in Hong Kong at just 32 from a brain edema, possibly caused by a reaction to prescription painkillers. During Lee's all too brief career, he became a movie star in Asia and posthumously in America and the rest of the world. Today in 1982, the Hyde Park and Regent Park's bombing took place. The Provisional IRA detonates two bombs at Hyde Park and Regent's Park in central London, killing 8 soldiers, wounding 47 people and leading to the deaths of 7 horses. And today in 2020, Cristiano Ronaldo becomes the first man to score 50 goals in Serie A, La Liga and the Premier League, with a double in Juve's 2-1 win over Lazio. Next, a song written and performed by English multi-instrumentalist Mike Oldfield and included on his 8th album, Cries. The vocals were performed by Scottish vocalist Maggie Reilly, who had collaborated with Mike Oldfield since 1980. It's Oldfield's most successful single, reaching number one on numerous charts around Europe. In the UK, it reached number four during a 19-week chart run and was subsequently listed by the official charts company as the 29th best-selling song of this year. The song spent 1 week at number one here in Ireland. Mike Oldfield's Moonlight Shadow, number one on this day in 1983.

0: Yeah, a track from Santana, Black Magic Woman, the band behind the band, Carlos Santana, the legendary Mexican-American guitarist, 79 years old today. Before that, you heard the number one track from this day back in 1983, Mike Oldfield with Maggie Reilly on vocals, number one for 1 week here in Ireland, Moonlight Shadow.
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0: River Blackwater, or to give it its original name, Our Moon in Asia, rises in the mountains of Slieve Lucra on the Cork-Kerry border, and it enters the sea at Youghal. Our trip leaves from the pontoon near the Keys Bar and sails past Ryan Crew, where the Knights Templar had their preceptory under Raymond Le Gros in the 12th century. We also see the ruins of Temple Michael and Malana Abbey, and the magnificent Ballinatray House, which is Youghal's answer to Downton Abbey. To book this trip on May Vogue, please call Tony on 087-988-9076.
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Yeah, Tractor from Talking Heads, and she was just coming up to 25 minutes to 6. You're listening to Monday's Drive Time here on COI 104 FM. Don't forget, coming up after me at 6 o'clock, Ollie Mack will be in the building for 1 hour of classic hits. Couple of notices to bring you. Claycastle Pitch and Putt Club Ladies Social Morning takes place tomorrow morning, the 21st of July at 10:30 a.m. So if you're interested in joining up with the Pitch and Putt, or if you're already a member, they'll be coaching and general tips available on the day and some good advice as well. So members and intending members all welcome at 10:30 a.m. tomorrow morning. A quiz night is held at the Red Store Friday next, July 24th from 8 p.m. Teams of four, rather, €40. There'll be a raffle of prizes on the night. All proceeds go to NASC Gaza, a Y'all for Palestine. A Cumminadina Cafe will remain closed on Mondays for the month of July. I suppose there's only, what, one other Monday left after this week for essential maintenance taking place in the building. Usual opening hours remain in place. Many thanks to all their loyal and valued customers in that way. Okay, I just want to play a request this evening for a young man who's celebrating his 8th birthday today. This goes out to Bin. Bin, this is especially for your Nana Catherine, who got in touch with me there a while ago to give you a bit of a shout out this evening. I know you're having a party at the moment, so I hope you're tuned in and you're all having a great evening. I'm sure you are. As for a song, I asked your Nana what song do you like, and she hasn't got back to me yet, but I don't know, does she like this next one? But I think Nana might prefer it instead. This is Susie Quattro.

Yes, the Pretenders and Brass in Pocket. Ardmore Grange ICA are having their annual antique and vintage fair. This takes place at Holiday Glen Ardmore on Sunday the 26th of July next. Admission is €3, opening at 11:30 a.m. and running until 5 p.m. on Sunday next. Unfortunately, due to unforeseen circumstances, the opening night of the Booley House show that was supposed to take place on Wednesday the 22nd, 2 days' time, that has been cancelled. The next performance will now be held on Wednesday the 29th of July, Wednesday week, so all of the remaining shows will go ahead as planned. Father John Keane is organising a youth trip to Midjigorje from the 13th to the 20th of August, flying out from Dublin to Split on Aer Lingus. €150 all in, that includes travel accommodation and meals. This is open to young people 16 years plus. You can contact Anne Murray on 087 280 7618 for more information on that. The Hungry Grass Theatre Company presents The Rime of the Ancient Mariner. This takes place at the Mall Arts Centre in Youghal on Saturday, August the 15th, getting underway at 8 p.m. on Saturday, August the 15th. Tickets for this event are €15 and can be booked online from the Living Youghal website.

Yeah, you don't really make them like that anymore. That's Ultravox and Vienna. Right, I just wanted to mention a special little man who's celebrating his birthday yet again. I gave him a shout out there a while ago, but I think he was too busy blowing out all those candles. This goes out to Ben, who celebrates his 8th birthday today, and this comes in from his Nana Catherine, who was keen there to give you a shout out. Ben, I hope you're all having a great day, and look, we all wish you a very happy birthday indeed, Ben. I'm sure you'll enjoy your big special day, so well done on that. Right, that's my lot for Drive Time Sport. By the way, Ben, you must send me in a song someday. I'll play it for you. Catherine's choice wasn't the best. So I'll get a song there and I'll play it for you someday soon. So, okay, Ben, no worries there. All right, time to say goodbye for Drive Time this Monday evening. It's always great to have you company. It's a special mention to you all, Real Credit Union, for their continued sponsorship of the Drive Time shows. I'll be back on Friday with Drive Time Sports. So until then, have a great weekend. Now stay tuned to CIY. Ollie Mack is on the way.

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Yeah, the Powerful. What a classic it is. And that's what we do. We play classics here on CIY 104 FM Classic Hits every Monday from 6 to 7. You're tuned to Ali Mack. Thank you, Mr. Tom Whelan. Top show as per usual. Yeah, the great Frankie Valli and the band, of course, the Four Seasons from the album Who Loves You from the year of 1975. The song was December 63. He's still in the land of living at the age of 92 years of age, the great Frankie Valli.

Yeah, this is 20th to the 7th, 2026, lads. This month is nearly gone, lads. And listen, to be honest, lads, we could do with a drop of rain. I know you're not supposed to say it over the airways, but it's bound to be wanted, the drop of rain, keep the dust down and things. But yeah, they're a Canadian rock band. They describe themselves from the year of 1980, of course. Martha and the Muffins, Echo Beach was a song here on CRY, 104 FM. We got Madonna up next. I hope you're enjoying the weather and hope you're enjoying the sunshine. For tuning in to us and you all, thanks for calling. And safe home and mind yourselves, and just be careful on the roads. It's, I was on the road for a bit dinner today, lads. It's crazy. Like, there's no one. It's very, I don't know what to say, but everyone seems to be rushing and tearing. Slow down, lads, relax, enjoy the weather, and just slow down. The road seems to be very fast, you know. Maybe I'm getting old. Probably is. We're all getting old anyway. Madonna!

Yeah, listeners, please don't move the dial. The truth to Ali Mac. We do it every Monday from 6 o'clock till 7 o'clock. It's Monday the 20th to the 7th, 2026. If you just joined us, hopefully you can stay with us. The great Michael Andrew Sambello, all the way from Philadelphia, I think it is he's from. Yeah, Philadelphia, yeah. But Michael Andrew Sambello is an American singer, guitarist, keyboardist, songwriter, composer and producer. Was nominated for an Academy Award and a Golden Globe for his 1983 song, Maniac, which he sang and co-wrote. The song reached number one in the United States and featured in the Flashdance movie, of course. The great Michael Sambello and a song simply called Maniac from the Flashdance movie from 1983.

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That's what happens when you put two geniuses together. The great Mr. Paul McCartney at his best, of course, Stevie Wonder. Ebony and Ivory reminding us that no matter what colour your skin is, lads, black, white, yellow, we're all equal. We're all the same as each other. Ebony and Ivory from the Tug of War album from 1982 here on CIY 104 FM.

Yes, Mr. Carlos Humberto Santana Barragan. There's a fit mouthful, lads. Carlos Humberto Santana Barragan, something like that. Mexican and American guitarist, best known for, of course, member of the rock band Santana. He could join my band, and he did, Grace. Carlos Santana here on CIY 104 FM. If you're joining the music, we'd love to hear from you. 089-406-669. 089-406-669 or 024-911-99. You got Paddy on the phone. We keep the music going, lads. Hopefully you can stick with us for the 7. We do it every Monday. Thank you, Tom Whelan, for the top show. The Tom Whelan is the drive time kid of CRY, of course, sponsored by your credit union.

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Yes, this is just one of those songs, isn't it? I take us class, lads. The band are Latin Quarter. There's a top 20 hit single. They're a British band. Modern Times was the album. The year was 1985. And the song, of course, was Radio Africa here on CIY 104 FM Classic Hits with Ali Mack. We got two from Jordan Mack up next, lads. We're going to do it straight away. We're going to keep it pure Cork this time. We're going to start off with his first choice this week. Jordan Mack's first choice this week is the Frank and Walters. Have a listen.

Yeah, two from Jordan Mack. Thank you, Jordan. Two top class songs as per usual. Of course, the beautiful voice of Mr. Chris Martin, Coldplay, top song. God Put a Smile Upon Your Face. Just one of those bands that you can't do anything wrong, can they? Go with Coldplay. Just there's a few of them there you could call out, you know. Killer's another band, and yeah, just, I don't know, just no matter what they sing, it just seems to be right, doesn't it? They can't do a thing wrong. Before that, of course, you had Jordan's Choice. Number one was a Cork City band, of course, the Frank and Walters. And yeah, a beautiful song called Colours. Thank you, Jordan. Two in a row, Clear and Dark, of course. And yeah, you're tuned to see why one of them classic hits. We're going to try something. Yeah, but also, lads, we got myself and Jordan are going to Cry Before Dawn in Cypress Avenue. I presume it's sold out, I'm not sure. Next Friday night, looking forward to Cry Before Dawn, all the way from Wexford Town. Top band, loving the bits, lads. Yeah, the Cypress Avenue gig, if you're going, say hello to us if you're there. But yeah, looking forward to that on Friday night. We're going to try a bit of R.I.M. Have a listen.

Yeah, people, they gave us some wonderful times, didn't they? When I think of R.A.M., we always think of Snoopers back in the day. I think of Snoopers Bear seems to be people coming asking for R.A.M., you know. That's my thing about it anyway. Out of Time, of course, is the album. We're nearly out of time here, but 1991, actually, Shiny Happy People, Rapid Eye Movement, R.A.M., the great sound of Mr. Michael Stipe. Still a young man, he's only 66 years of age.

Yeah, top song lads. Elton John, of course, and the Gorgeous. Duet Lipa at their best song called Core Heart here on CRY. One of four FM classic hits with Ali Mack. Do it every Monday from 6 to 7. Yeah, we're coming to the end of the show, lads. We've got one or two bits and pieces. I want to thank Angela Carras for putting it all together for me there. Thanks, Angela. Paddy Whelan, or Paddy, Jesus Christ. Sorry, lads. Tom Whelan. Thank you, Tom Whelan. Drive Time Kid, as usual. And Paddy Lane. Thank you, Paddy Lane, on the phone. Yeah, we're going to get we got two left, lads. We're going to kind of mix them into each other. We're going to try a bit of bread. Yeah, Make It With You, the great sound of David Gates, of course. And we'll try fitting a bit of Christopher Cross. We say goodnight and take care, mind yourselves, and be careful out there. Mind the weather, mind the water, lads, and mind the roads. Yeah, a lot of tragedy again on the roads this weekend, last weekend, I think. So we need to slow down, lads, and just the hot weather and that. The road is, I noticed myself today, the road is it's very fast, lads. Take care, slow down, and mind yourselves, and thanks for listening. Bye-bye.

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6: Welcome to the Deja Diary, a show all about the Clashmore Kinsale Beg community hosted by the members of the Clashmore Kinsale Beg Faroga Club. Coming up on tonight's show, we go back to the community garden in Piltown, where we helped plant the flowers 2 years ago. And we have a chat with Maurice Fitzgerald and Brita Whelan about how the park garden has evolved in the last couple of years. Our leader Esther has had a chat with our new leader Sean, and we have lots of great music. Let's start the show with Rain Me In by Sam Fender.

for a funeral. 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

0: Hi, I'm Mabel Cassidy, and today I'm here with my granny, Breda Whelan.
1: Hi, I'm Mabel.
0: And she's going to be telling me about the community garden here in Kinsale Beg. So it's been 2 years since you have founded the garden. How have you found it to benefit the community?
1: Well, the school children, they come up, junior infants, and they hesitate a bit, picnic there. I've been here twice now this year.
0: How do you find the garden to benefit you and your family?
1: They love Fridays coming to Granny's because they can come down to the pitch and they can kick a ball and run around and meet new friends. They enjoy it.
0: Tell me about the barbecue you and the residents of this estate recently had.
1: With barbecue, 2 weeks ago we had beef burgers and sausages and with about 40 people that came to us, and it was good now to get to know everyone in the area. It was really good. We enjoyed it.
0: Did you get good weather for the barbecue?
1: No, not that day. It was raining.
0: What role do you play in keeping the garden going?
1: I'm a treasurer.
0: A treasurer, yeah. On the committee,
1: On the committee, yeah.
0: And what's your favourite plant in the garden?
1: Oh, sweet willow and lupins.
0: Is there anything else you'd like to add about the barbecue you had recently?
1: I would like to thank Morris and Caroline, Owen and Clodagh for doing the cooking and doing all the hard work. Yep. They put so much into it. It was really good, and we're looking forward to one again for next year.

0: Okay, so today we're down in the community gardens and it's been 2 years since it's set up. So how did you start tidying it up?
1: We started tidying it up there in 2021. We had bright rough ground here and we had plenty of help from different farmers, different gentlemen around the place, so they were all helping hands. So, yeah.
0: Was the land always yours?
1: No, the land was belonged to the council. We had to apply to the council for legal ownership. So when we got that, we were allowed to go ahead in and put out topsoil, put out, do our own stuff to it. And like.
0: So you said that the council gave over the ownership. Land. How did you fund it?
1: In community funding at the start, and then Faroga came in and planted trees and gave us a green shed below. So they gave us a great help out. Apple Green helped us out.
0: Who is taking care of it now? Because it's obviously a lot of work to take care of.
1: We have two local lads here, Tony and Colin. They're cutting the grass every fortnight. So they're very good. They help us out big time.
0: Yeah.
1: And we have all any neighbours that want to come down and do something there. The garden is here for them.
0: Yeah. Is the community making good use of it?
1: Yes, there's plenty of kids. There's always kids down here playing around. We have a goalpost there, a collapsible goalpost, so just in case for safety.
0: Yeah.
1: And there's plenty of kids making use of it. So.
0: It sounds like the garden is flying up and flying and everyone's making good use of it.
1: Yeah, we did have an open night here, a barbecue night. 2 weeks ago, and there's a good turnout for it.
0: Yeah.
1: So we're hoping for more of that. So.
0: That's good that you can have those kind of a place to have those kind of things.
1: It is very good. It is a bit hard for the kids to go out in the street and go playing.
0: Yeah.
1: Or go down to the school where they shouldn't be. So down here they should be.
0: Yeah.
1: Okay. Thank you.
0: Thank you very much for your interview and thank you for your time.

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7: Welcome back to part 2 of the Daisha Diary. Still to come, Esther has a chat with our new leader, Sean. Let's start this part of the show with Choosing Texas by Ella Langley.

0: Hi, this is Esther here, club leader at Clashmore Kinsale Beg Fróga Club. I'm here with Sean Crowley, who is a very welcomed new leader who started with us this year. Hi Sean, how did you hear about us?
1: I heard about you, I saw a post on Facebook saying that you were looking for leaders and that you were in a bit of trouble because you had so many members and you were looking for leaders to help out. And I only recently moved into the community and I thought it'd be a great idea to come and help out. I work in a school, I'm an SNA in the primary school in Killa, so I'm used to working with young people and I'm always excited to help young people develop.
0: Did you know about Fróga before you saw our Facebook?
1: Yeah, when I was younger, when I was in secondary school, I was in Fróga in Shanagarry where I was living at the time, and I found it helped me a lot to make friends and we had great fun, did loads of activities and I loved it.
0: So you've been in the club now for a few nights before we finished for the summer. How do you find it already?
1: I've absolutely loved it so far. The leaders made me feel very welcome. The kids here are all such genuine, good kids, and I love being around them. And it's always great crack whenever I come down.
0: Well, it's great to have a leader who we found is a bit sporty, thank God. And so, do you play a lot of sport yourself, Sean?
1: Yeah, I play a lot of golf at the moment. I've been kickboxing for years. I'm a Munster champion for kickboxing and I love athletics as well. I love running any chance I can get.
0: Well, it's great to have you on board, Sean. We really do appreciate new leaders. We're always looking for new leaders and we're kicking off in September with a full to capacity club. Are you ready for that?
1: Yeah, I can't wait for it. It'll be a challenge, but I'm looking forward to it.
0: I'd like to play a request for all the leaders. You're simply the best.

0: Isn't that right, Johnny?
1: That's right, that's the truth. We'll flush it now, lad.
0: Flush away, Johnny, flush away.
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0: Good evening and welcome to another edition of Will and Bob's Big Night In.
1: Viva yeah. España!
0: Absolutely, yeah.
1: Are we allowed to talk about the World Cup anymore? It's probably quite old news to everybody else there.
0: Did England win it?
1: Well, listen.
0: Let me tell you a story.
1: Third best team in the world, it says there. Mm. Yeah, don't know if that's how it works.
0: It was a close game, wasn't it? 6-4.
1: 6-4? Could have gone...
0: Anyway, yeah. So Spain won the World Cup. Argentina didn't. Or as they say, football won, Argentina nil.
1: I take that.
0: That'd be a parades of shame, that would, wouldn't it?
1: I see what we did there.
0: Yeah, I did.
1: Yes, yeah, very good.
0: Anyway, it's Will and Bob's Big Night. We're both here together.
1: Yes.
0: For a change.
1: As per regulations.
0: Exactly, as per contractuals.
1: Yes. Wait, I think legally we have to do one show a month in the same room, so
0: yes.
1: Here we are.
0: So here we are.
1: Do I have a story for you later?
0: Oh.
1: I do.
0: Do you?
1: Is right. The answer to
0: okay,
1: that.
0: Okay, that's good then. Okay then, so yeah, we will have the usual stuff here, but in the meantime, we'll just kick off with a little bit of music to get you in the mood.
1: Mm.
0: And it's not Glenn Miller.

0: Paul Young kicking us off there with Come Back and Stay. So tonight's show, we have probably in about how many times, 6, 7, 8 minutes, we'll have a guilty pleasure. Kind of a deep dive today.
1: All right. 1966.
0: It's
1: bad that my brain went to that year, isn't it? Look, I guess it's the World Cup. Sorry.
0: Yeah, that's 60 odd years ago.
1: It was
0: won nothing.
1: Move on.
0: You're not winning anything tonight either. So it's Eurovision, but it's not.
1: Right, okay. I like it already.
0: Yes,
1: I'm sold. It sounds terrible. Oh, very good.
0: Yeah, so we got that, and then we have the. What do we have? Oh yeah, 100 to 1.
1: 100 to 1. I've got
0: a year.
1: This is bad. This the year. Also, it doesn't matter, but you'll see why I mean. But I don't mention football in any of my. Anyway, so what else? Yeah.
0: Okay, fair enough. Story?
1: Not to do with football that once, that's good.
0: No. Story or fact?
1: It's a story. The only clue I'll give you, I watched a brilliant documentary about this story about 10 years ago, maybe. If you've seen it again, this has just all gone all for nothing. Hopefully you didn't.
0: Okay.
1: And it's about the thing in that documentary story, so yeah.
0: I haven't missed a documentary for 14 years.
1: Yep. Right. I might change my story then. No, I don't think. I don't know. We've never talked about this. So
0: okay. Well, yeah. we'll go with that. And then we have album of the week. Yes. Going back to the 70s. Classic. Local lad. I say local.
1: Local to here or local to where he lives?
0: Yes.
1: Okay.
0: Yes. Yes.
1: Oh, it's Gilbert O'Sullivan.
0: Is it?
1: No.
0: Right. Leave it at that then, shall we?
1: Yeah.
0: Right.
1: Right.
0: Smashing. Why don't we play a tune?
1: Let's.
0: This is a tune. Actually, before we do play it, this could be a dedication to you, right?
1: Right.
0: For all the hard DIY that you're doing.
1: Oh, very good.

0: Guilty pleasures it is.
1: Aye.
0: Yes, we're here. Cast your mind back.
1: Are you going to throw me a country or will it become self-evident?
0: I could.
1: All right.
0: Okay, so we're going back to 1970.
1: Lovely stuff.
0: Right. Dutch couple.
1: Oh.
0: Right.
1: Right.
0: He was a builder, I think, and she wasn't.
1: And is this an official Eurovision entry?
0: No.
1: Right, okay.
0: Listen. Now, they won Eurovision, did they? Yeah, they did, yeah.
1: For the Dutch.
0: For
1: the Dutch lands.
0: For the Hollish, yeah.
1: Yes.
0: And it's not called Holland, let's
1: no.
0: just clarify.
1: Yes,
0: it's
1: Belgium.
0: It's Netherlands.
1: Yes.
0: Belgium. Anyway, after that massive success, they then released a single, which was basically the same tune but with different words.
1: Lovely stuff.
0: I love it already. That's Eurovision for you. And I remember it coming out and I thinking, who are these goons? And you only got to listen to hear the name of them. They're called Mouth and McNeil.
1: Called what?
0: Mouth and McNeil.
1: Mouth and McNeil.
0: Mouth as in gob,
1: yeah.
0: Right?
1: And McNeil as in?
0: As in McNeil Down. Or, yeah.
1: McNeil Diamond.
0: McNeil, yeah, yeah.
1: Yes.
0: So this was a massive hit in the Netherlands, Belgium, Denmark, Switzerland and New Zealand. Yeah, went all the way down under as well, yeah. Spent 19 weeks in the Billboard Hot 100 and reached number 8 with a cover version of with the Scots-German duo as well. So there you go. So write the song. I remember at the time thinking, oh, honest to God, this is crap. Why would you put this out?
1: But in hindsight.
0: in hindsight, yes. It was, well, like any decent Eurovision song then.
1: Yeah.
0: It was groovy and catchy.
1: It's all you need.
0: It's all you need.
1: It's all you want.
0: Right, a good groove and a good catch,
1: yep.
0: You're in. Okay, so this is Mouth and McNeil with, should I say it in a Belfast accent? How do you do?
1: Right.
0: How do you do?
1: How do you do?
0: What does they say in Holland? How does it in Netherlands?
1: Netherlands.
0: Hi. How do you do?
1: How do you do?
0: Whatever. This is How Do You Do. Mouth and McNeil. Take it away, the two of you.

0: Don't know what happened there, but it happened.
1: How's CO2?
0: Oh, I don't know. Okay, so just for a bit of crack, we're going to give you a little few bars of the original they did for the Eurovision in 1978. This is called I See a Star.
1: Yes.
0: No.
1: So they just, okay.
0: No,
1: so
0: say, no. I made that bit up.
1: Okay. It's called Same I tune, See though.
0: Well, I thought so, yeah, but yeah, a lot of likeness, but okay. Slightly different, you know. But here we go. You ready?
1: Yes.

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0: 100-1. Bobby. Some stage.
1: I've gone this year, Will. For the year, I've kind of got as recent as I can tolerate, and it means I won't be getting anywhere in... 1996.
0: Okay,
1: 1996.
0: Yeah. That's all right, you redeemed yourself there.
1: There we go. I won't be getting into the 21st century for any of these, I don't think. Because I just don't understand music nowadays. It's just too scary and confusing. But yes, what a month it's been in 1996, that there July. Last week, Hotmail began a free email service. It won't catch on, but it's that weird thing on the computer that where people talk to each other.
0: Hotmail,
1: yeah. I think they're gone now, I don't know. Maybe they're still around, or they renamed, I don't know. If we're going down memory lane, Yahoo was my first love with email, and is still my primary email account as to this day.
0: Do the employees of Yahoo say, Google it?
1: July 7th, Nelson Mandela steps down. He was on a shelf as president of South Africa at age 78. And in the same week, and bizarrely connected, sadly, the Spice Girls are arrived with their debut single, Wannabe. And they did everything they could to be as famous as they could, including...
0: meeting up with
1: Plamossing Nelson Mandela.
0: Yes.
1: We've had an earthquake this week. It measures 6.5 on the Richter scale.
0: What was that?
1: In that they're Mexico.
0: Mexico.
1: Yeah. They get a lot of those, don't they?
0: They do.
1: And
0: their fault.
1: Oh, lovely stuff.
0: And they're off.
1: And in the same week this week, TWA Flight 800 from New York bound to Paris explodes off the coast of Long Island, killing all 230 on board. I shouldn't have done the silly voice there because it was a tragic plane explosion. I'm going to say it was the US that did it. The Labour Party in the United Kingdom lodged a formal complaint with ITN over its decision to run a 7-minute interview with the Prime Minister, John Major, as the lead item on News at 10 ahead of the US air crash. They said it was, that seemed a little bit politically biased. Be having an interview on the news for 7 minutes.
0: Decision.
1: It was an editorial decision. And they won't do that again, they said. They didn't say that. And then today in Spain, on this very day, 20th of July. And
0: win the World Cup?
1: No, they won't win the World Cup ever. An ETA bomb at an airport kills 35 people. They were the... ETA bomb, July. Was that in Madrid? It says 2050 when I Google it. That's weird. So there's going to be a in 26 years time from now, 24 years time from now. Google knows something.
0: Was it ETA?
1: That I don't. It was the Reyes Airport bombing. So that's in the Basque region, isn't it? It's up. Is that not towards Barcelona?
0: Oh, sorry, it's not ETA. It's ETA.
1: ETA.
0: That's what threw me. It's ETA. ETA is ETA with the time of arrival. But they were called ETA.
1: They were called ETA. Now I feel foolish because I knew they were called ETA. It was just because it's capital letters, isn't it? ETA.
0: Anyway.
1: Yes. Most of the victims were British tourists, and the bombings were part of a broader summer campaign to inflict damage on Spain's lucrative tourism industry and promote their political goals. So that was this year in that year. Of 1996. Right, I've got two songs.
0: Right.
1: Jesus.
0: Yeah.
1: From that year, at the bottom end of the charts, at number 67, 1 week in the chart only, is a Belgian group who I remember-ish, but I don't know remember this song, so if it's not good, it's not my problem. They were the first indie band to be signed to a major international label. There was a bit of a scurry to sign them.
0: Where are they from? Belgium.
1: Belgium.
0: Oh, I just wondered, was there something in the name there? Deus.
1: Deus.
0: The US or the Deutschland US? I don't know.
1: I'm not going to find out.
0: No.
1: So that's the song by the name of, I can't remember.
0: Theme from Turnpike.
1: Theme from Turnpike. So at number 67. And then we're going to have, right after that, the other end charts. It spent a couple of weeks at number 13. This week it's at number 19. It's all the way from Downpatrick up there in County Doran. Is Ash with the song Oh Yeah from their debut album, 1977.
0: You know they produced the highest number of astronauts?
1: The band Ash?
0: No, up north. County Down. 10. 9.
1: Hit that button. So there you go. Let's play the two in a row. Two in a row. And then I'll stop
0: talking. Theme from Turnpike by Deus.
1: Deus.
0: Feist.
1: Yes.

0: That was the fabulous Chrissy Hynde there with, what's the name of that tune?
1: It was Hunting High and Low.
0: That's it. That's close enough for me.
1: Yeah.
0: Not really. It was a Bob Dylan cover and it was Love Minus Zero. There you go. So we'll leave it at that, okay? Okay, we'll have a few words from our sponsors and we'll be back with a very exciting band from up that there north.
1: Oh, no.
0: Okay.
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0: And you're very welcome back to part 3 of tonight's exciting show.
1: We've had our hydration break.
0: We have, yes.
1: And
0: we just had it there. You may have heard it.
1: Yeah. Yes.
0: The water slurping against that camel stone. And
1: outside of the studio, of course.
0: Naturally. Mm-hmm. Okay, we have a story coming up after a while, but we're going to play a tune now. And this is a request coming in from the Garrick Theatre in London.
1: Mm.
0: Now imagine this. Wonderful night in London. Right, with your loved ones. You get into your seat and you're up in the gods on a balcony, the front row seat of the balcony. And you're looking down and it's you know, we're talking the Uyghur sanction here, you know. It's miles up right there. So you get a bit nervous. So you say, keep the seats warm. I'm off.
11: I'm going to go out and sit in car park and listen to Will and Bob.
0: Yeah, so he's outside. I don't know, he's probably in the bar having a juice. He is actually tuned into this show from the Garrick Theatre because he couldn't be arsed sitting.
1: Them are expensive tickets, I'll wager.
0: I'd wager they were as well. So this is Higher Love, No, no, it's not.
5: Oh.
0: I was thinking about it. No, this is Somebody's Brother. This is by Energy Orchard with that there, Bap Kennedy. Take it away, especially if you, Ian.

0: What a tune.
1: Story.
2: Right, and again, I'm not reading any of this, so I think because a few of our listeners have emailed in to say it sounds unnatural whenever I do these, so it's top of my head. If I were to ask you what it takes to become a successful rapper, you'd probably come up with a fairly predictable list. Talent helps. Well, yeah. Charisma doesn't hurt. A few memorable songs are usually a good start.
0: Like
2: you might
0: that,
2: even
0: like that
2: argue.
0: T-shirt you have on.
2: Indeed, you might even argue that timing is everything. That catching the right cultural wave at exactly the right moment can make the difference between obscurity and stardom. But here's something you probably wouldn't near the top. Put near the top of the list. I actually would, but anyway, I didn't write this. I mean, I did. an American accent. And yet, for two young men growing up in Dundee at the end of the 1990s, that appeared to be the single biggest obstacle standing between them and a record deal. This is the remarkable true story of Gavin Bain and Billy Boyd, better known at least for a while as Syllable Un Brains. It's a story about music, identity, and one of the strangest long cons ever pulled on the record industry.
0: Mm.
2: It's also a story that asks an uncomfortable question.
0: Carlos Kaisers of the music world.
2: That's what gave me the idea. How much does authenticity really matter in popular music anyway? And who gets to decide what authentic sounds like? Well, we do, but, you know, nobody listens to our show. Now, it's worth remembering what the music industry looked like at the turn of the millennium. Eminem had exploded onto the scene. American hip-hop dominated the charts, MTV and just about every teenage bedroom stereo. British rap certainly existed, but outside London it was still treated as something of a curiosity. Scottish hip-hop?
0: Squeaky chair.
2: That was barely on the industry's radar. Gavin Bain and Billy Boyd didn't care much about that. They were hip-hop fans first and foremost. They spent years writing lyrics, recording demos and performing whenever they could. They weren't pretending to be Americans. Quite the opposite. They were simply two lads from Dundee who happened to love rap music.
0: GBBB.
2: Have you seen this documentary, Will?
0: No, I haven't.
2: Okay, good.
0: No, I haven't. Definitely not.
2: Eventually, an opportunity arrived that seemed too good to ignore. A major record label in that there London was holding auditions, looking for the next big thing. For Gavin and Billy, this was it. They scraped together enough money for the journey south, carrying little more than a demo tape and the kind of optimism that usually belongs to people in their early 20s.
0: Well, Miss Bridges, I love your accent.
2: You can almost picture them arriving in London. The city feels enormous. Everything seems possible. Somewhere in one of those office buildings sits a room full of music execs who they hope are about to discover Scotland's next rap stars. Instead, they walk into the one of the most humiliating moments of

0: their lives.
1: Years later, Gavin Bain described how the atmosphere changed almost instantly. It wasn't that the execs disliked their music. They barely gave themselves enough time to hear it. What they reacted to was something much simpler. Their accent. As soon as the Dundee voices came out, the room reportedly dissolved into laughter. One executive is said to have joked that they sounded like the Rapping Proclaimers. Bit racist.
2: Yeah.
1: It's a funny line, admittedly, it's not. But not if you're standing in front of the people you've spent years trying to impress. On the long journey back to Scotland, the conversation gradually shifted from disappointment to frustration. What had gone wrong? They hadn't been criticised for their weak lyrics. Nobody suggested the beats needed work. The issue, as far as they could tell, was that the industry couldn't imagine commercially successful rappers coming from Dundee. And that's when one of them floated an idea that, depending on your point of view, was either completely ridiculous or absolutely inspired. What if they weren't Scottish? Not permanently, of course, just professionally. What if they created characters? American characters. If the music industry wanted American rappers,
2: they were going to get them.
1: Perhaps the easiest way to expose its prejudices was simply to give it what it wanted and expected. It almost sounds childish when you say it out loud. The sort of scheme that two mates might come up with after a few pints before abandoning it the following morning. Except they didn't abandon it. They didn't. They committed to it completely. Billy Boyd became Syllable. Silly name. It's, Gavin Bain.
2: That syllable is spelled S-I-L-I-B-I-L.
1: So like Silly Bill.
2: Silly Bill, yes.
1: Gavin Bain become Brains McLeod. Now, if they left the muck in there.
2: Yeah.
1: So that's a bit of a... Anyway, yeah. Don't matter.
2: Don't matter.
1: Together, they reinvented themselves as rappers from California. Not even vaguely American either. They created detailed backstories, invented places they supposedly lived, adopted West Coast slang, and spent countless hours perfecting accents. And this wasn't the broad cartoon version of an American accent that most of us might attempt after watching too many Hollywood films. They studied interviews. They copied speech patterns. They practiced until the voices became second nature. The more you think about it, the more extraordinary it becomes.
2: You got Australian there.
1: A little bit. Most musicians spend their rehearsal time working on songs. Gavin and Billy were rehearsing conversations. They were learning how to order drinks, how to answer unexpected questions, how to tell made-up stories about places they'd never been. Because the danger wasn't performing on stage, it was everything that happened after.
2: Yeah.
1: What if a journalist asked about school? What if another one of them, their rappers, wanted to know what neighbourhood they'd grown up in? What if someone simply caught them off guard after a few drinks?
2: With a tin of Iron Brew.
1: Indeed. Reading the Dandy. They realised that if this was going to work, they couldn't just act American when the microphones were switched on. They had to become American. And once they made that decision, there was only one thing left to do. Go back to that there London. So they went back. But again.
2: Same execs?
1: Let's find out. It better not, because that'd be weird.
2: It shouldn't be, really, should it?
1: This time they arrived, I'd imagine it's not, as Brains McLeod and Syllable, two up-and-coming rappers from California. And almost immediately, something extraordinary happened.
2: Tra-la-la.
1: The very people who had dismissed them only weeks or months earlier, well, then they're fools, saw something completely different. Can't be. The songs hadn't changed. The lyrics hadn't changed. The beats hadn't changed. Even the performers standing in front of them hadn't changed. The only thing that was different was the story surrounding the music. And apparently, that made all the difference. Yeah. Record executives leaned in rather than switched off. Meetings became longer. Phone calls were returned. Managers began taking an interest. And before long, the duo found themselves signing a deal with Sony Music. It's one of those moments that would be difficult to believe if it wasn't so thoroughly documented. The music industry, which so often insists it's searching for originality and authenticity, had completely overlooked two genuinely talented artists until those artists pretended to be somebody else. For a while, everything seemed to be happening exactly as they'd always dreamed. They started building a profile. They performed alongside D12, the Detroit rap group, closely connected with Eminem.
2: With Eminem, yeah.
1: They appeared on MTV. They found themselves in rooms they could scarcely have imagined a year earlier, rubbing shoulders with musicians, producers, and industry figures who accepted them without question. There's even a wonderfully surreal detail in the story that sounds like it's been invented for dramatic effect. At one point, they ended up at a party with that there Madonna. Imagine trying to explain that to your mates back in Dundee.
2: Indeed.
1: Except there's one enormous problem. Every success made the lie bigger.
2: Yeah.
1: At first, the American accents had been simply something they switched on during meetings, then photo shoots, then nights out with other musicians, then casual conversations backstage before gigs. The performances never stopped. Most of us probably told the occasional white lie. Perhaps we pretended to like a film we haven't seen, or nodded knowingly during a conversation about a book we've never read. Is this about me? Usually those lies disappear within a few minutes. This one lasted years. Every morning, Gavin and Billy woke up knowing that one careless sentence, one unexpected phone call, or one lapse into a Dundee accent could bring the whole thing crashing down. And maintaining that level of concentration is exhausting. Gavin later spoke very openly about the psychological toll it took. Constantly living as somebody else, it began to blur the boundaries between performance and reality. The pressure built steadily. There was anxiety, heavy drinking, and periods where the whole situation felt increasingly difficult to sustain. The irony, of course, is that they'd set out to become famous and successful musicians. Instead, they found themselves becoming full-time actors. Then, almost as unexpectedly as the story had begun, circumstances changed. The music industry, never known for its stability, went through one of its regular periods of upheaval. Executives moved on, departments merged, promising projects quietly slipped down the list of priorities. Their albums stalled, meetings became less frequent, momentum slowed. At the same time, life outside the music biz was beginning to catch up with them. Billy had married and was about to become a father. Suddenly, spending every day maintaining an elaborate fictional identity in London seemed a lot less appealing than going home and getting on with real life. Eventually, the decision was made. Syllable and Brains simply stopped. There was no dramatic unmasking, no furious press conference, no tabloid expose revealing the Scottish rappers who fooled Britain. They just walked away. For several years, almost nobody knew the truth. As far as the music biz was concerned, it was simply another promising act that failed to break through, a story repeated thousands of times every decade. But their story wasn't over. In 2010, Gavin published a memoir called California Scheming. In it, he laid out the entire extraordinary tale, from the disastrous first audition to the American alter egos, the record deal, and the emotional strain of living two lives at once. 3 years later, documentary filmmaker Jeannie Finley turned the story into The Great Hip-Hop Hoax, introducing it to a much wider audience. And something interesting happened. People laughed. Of course they did. It's a funny story, two lads from Dundee convincing the music biz that they're Californians. It's the sort of premise you'd expect from a comedy film. But once the laughter faded, many people were left thinking about something rather more serious. What exactly had Gavin and Billy exposed? Was it prejudiced? Cynicism, or simply the uncomfortable truth that in popular music, image has always been inseparable from sound. After all, audiences often say they want authenticity. Record labels certainly say they do. Yet in this case, authenticity wasn't enough. Two authentic Scottish rappers weren't considered marketable. Two fake American rappers performing exactly the same songs suddenly were. It's difficult to imagine a clearer demonstration of how powerful expectations can be. Today, Scottish hip-hop occupies a very different place. Artists such as Stanley Odd, Young Fathers, and a new generation of Scottish MCs have shown there's no accent required to make compelling rap music. In some ways, Gavin and Billy were simply ahead of their time. The industry just didn't know how to hear them yet. Looking back now, it's tempting to describe Syllable and Brains as con artists, but that doesn't feel quite right. Con artists usually lie to take something that isn't theirs. Gavin and Billy weren't trying to steal anyone's success.
2: Exactly, yeah.
1: They were just trying to earn their own. The remarkable thing is that they only managed to do it after pretending to be somebody else. And perhaps that's why their story continues to resonate. On the surface, it's a wonderfully absurd tale about fake accents, record execs, and one of the boldest bluffs in modern music history. Underneath, though, it's about something much more familiar. It's about the pressure to fit in, the feeling that who you are isn't quite enough, and the strange lengths people sometimes go to simply be taken seriously. In the end, Syllable and Brains didn't just fool the music biz, they held up a mirror to it. And for a brief moment, the industry couldn't recognise its own reflection.
2: Tra-la-la!
1: It's a very good documentary.
2: That's a good story. Yeah, I must watch out for that.
1: I think it's floating around on that Netflix still somewhere or other. It's very good.
2: I will check it out.
1: It's mind-blowing that they got away with
2: good
1: it.
2: Good story, yeah.
1: Yeah. The songs aren't great, but let's play one of them anyway.
2: Should we play one?
1: We'll play one.
2: Okay, so this
1: ads.
2: Is called Losers by Syllable and Brains from the west coast of America.
1: Yeehaw!

0: Yeah, being on time might have helped. Yep. So, that was a swift end.
1: Aye.
0: Anyway, that was Loser by Syllable and Brains.
1: Yes, they're... Yeah.
0: Boyd and Bain. Billy Boyd and McCloudy McBain.
1: McCloudy McFlipflop, yep.
0: Yeah, something like that. Yeah, so, yeah, it was a good one.
1: There you go. It's, yeah.
0: As they say, I've heard worse.
1: Exactly. Even on this show, we've regularly played worse than that. So.
0: Yes, so now we're going to take an ad break and we shall be back after these words.
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0: Guess what?
1: What?
0: We're back.
1: We're back for the final right. Quarter.
0: Okay. You introduced the band earlier on, the Deuce.
1: Yes.
0: Yeah.
1: Is this your album of the week?
0: No.
1: Oh, okay.
0: I would have played a Jehingle. Have you ever heard of the band The Who?
1: The Who?
0: It's not a joke. The Who.
1: The Who?
0: Yeah, right. Okay. You haven't heard of this band, though.
1: The Who?
0: Yeah.
1: Okay.
0: It's called...
1: The Guess Who?
0: The H-U. Right, not W-H-O, as in Pete Townsend, etc.
1: Are they allowed?
0: What?
1: It's they... Go on.
0: Yeah. Okay, so this is The Who, right?
1: Right.
0: And the song is called UV UV U. U Y-U-V-E Y-U-V-E Y-U. UV UV U. Or UV U.
1: Is it not UV UV U?
0: Might be.
1: There's no apostrophes though.
0: Who cares? No.
1: Right.
0: It's called they're called The Who, right? And they mix heavy metal with their own traditional Mongolian folk.
1: Of course they do. Right.
0: So I thought we'd have a bit of them. right?
1: Why not?
0: They were playing in the Mongolian embassy, right?
1: Of course they were.
0: Where else would they play? But they have actually, their music has featured in a lot of movies as well. You quite often hear that.
1: Yeah. Guttural throat singing.
0: Guttural type singing, yeah. So let's have a listen. And if you know the words, do sing along. Okay? So this is The Who.
1: The Who.
0: With You.

0: Album of the week.
1: What you got?
0: Got a local lad.
1: 1970.
0: Correct.
1: Go on. It's not Rory Gallagher.
0: That's correct.
1: Right, and it's not Up That Way, which isn't local, but the only one I can think of, Gilbert O'Sullivan.
0: From Waterford?
1: Yes.
0: No.
1: Right, so then I'm stumped.
0: Right, he's a bit less local than that.
1: Right.
0: Even less local than Ballyshannon.
1: Yeah.
0: Yeah. He's a very dangerous man.
1: Is this Gerry Adams' solo album?
0: No, it's that was what he said at a meeting because he was an idiot. Okay, so we're going back to 1970, and this is a fantastic album called Moondance.
1: He's not local. I mean, he's local to you.
0: He's as local as bloody Ballyshannon,
1: Rory Gallagher. So. I guess yeah. So, yeah.
0: He's not from Cork.
1: No, he's from...
0: Ballyshannon.
1: Ballyshannon.
0: All right, we'll leave it at that, shall we?
1: No, he's from...
0: Van Morrison.
1: Yeah, he's from...
0: He's from Belfast.
1: Belfast. I thought it was somewhere slightly more obscure.
0: First, yeah.
1: Ah, okay.
0: Small fishing village on the East Coast. So this is Moondance, 1970. Cracking album, one of his better albums at the time. And I'm going to play two of the best tracks on it, in my honest opinion, as they say. I meet you, you know?
1: What would be... what were the hits from this album? That one like myself would know.
0: Well, you'd know both of these.
1: Right.
0: Okay. So we shall play them, shall we?
1: Yes.
0: In no particular order.
1: No.
0: They are nice tunes.
1: Okay.
0: Okay. Kicking off with Crazy Love, followed by Into the Mystic.
1: Aha.
0: You with me?
1: Yes.
0: Heard of them?
1: Go.
0: Want them?
1: Yes.
0: Go.

0: That was the Ballad of Lucy Jordan.
1: That were nice.
0: Marianne Faithfull. And before that, I can't even remember what we had. What did we have?
1: We had Mystery Jets featuring Laura Marling.
0: Laura Marling.
1: Yes.
0: Yes. With Young Love, yes. And before that, of course, we had the Album of the Week with the Van Morrisons, Into the Septics and Mystic Peg.
1: Before that, with Oh! And we're going to keep going back. And then we had a story, and then we had Yeah.
0: Okay, we have approximately 5 minutes left.
1: We do.
0: Yes, so we sneak a couple of tunes in, shall we?
1: Aye.
0: Any particular... Well, I don't know why I'm asking you. I'm not going to do it anyway.
1: Yeah.
0: Should we have this one?
1: Yes.
0: There you go.

0: Wonderful Fleetwood Mac there with Shake Your Money Maker. There you go. And I think we have come to the end of the show. We will sneak a little short one in here as well. But in the meantime, we shall say bon nuit.
1: Adios.
0: Yes, ihiwa.
1: Konnichiwa.
0: Webs. Okay, we shall speak to you again next week. I hope you enjoyed the show tonight. We certainly
1: did. We did. For once, we enjoyed it equally.
0: We certainly did, Stanley. So we shall polish off this evening with a wondrous version of just what we need at the moment. Summer Wind by Mr. Old Red Eyes.
1: Oh, lovely.

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A very warm welcome to another episode of Ultrasounds here on Liffey Sound with myself, Gary Gibson, as always. Scorcher. That's all we can say. It's a scorcher. If you're listening live on a Thursday, you know the number by now. WhatsApp 01 610 9339 if you'd like a shout out. Jam-packed edition of Ultrasounds. Old, new, eclectic, weird, varied. That's a few words that people have used. New tunes from Echo and the Bunnymen, Interpol, U2, Bonobo. Oh, but we start with a classic from my beloved Depeche Mode. From the Sounds of the Universe box set, this is the demo version of Only When I Lose Myself.

I always like to keep you guessing, don't I? You never know what we're going to play. Well, there's no we, it's me. You never know what I'm going to play next. I was listening to Guy Garvey on Sunday, and Guy Garvey's Finest Hour, and he played them, Pentangle, a British folk band. That track is called People on the Highway. Before that, of course, from his album Young American, it was David Bowie with Somebody Up There Likes Me. And kicking off that Suite of Three was, of course, Depeche Mode with the demo version of People on the Highway. This is another one I heard on Guy Garvey, The Handsome Family, When That Helicopter Comes.

brand new music there from Interpol. The album's coming out in August 2026. The album's called This Mirror Weighs a Ton. That track is See Out Loud. And before that, brand new music as well from Echo and the Bunnymen. It's a track called Brussels is Haunted. And they've announced a forthcoming album entitled Apples for Isaac. I don't know what that means. Maybe it means, obviously means something to them. This is Magi Merlin from Montreal with a track called Pixie.

Now, everybody's roasting. They've been down on the beach. Not me, the people in Norway. Hilda and the family are over visiting the in-laws, the outlaws, my family, my wonderful family. And so we're going to play a track for them. And this is especially for Freya, Odin and Caspian. Now, I probably got them completely wrong, but of course they like this. And after this, I'll let you go to bed.

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0: She's having the baby. She told me to tell you that contraptions are started.
1: Oh, Jesus. Red alert! Red alert!

perfect, perfect song for weather like this, isn't it? Brother Wallace is his name, American singer. Been singing in his local church since he was 8. That is Electric Love. And before that, especially for our technical officer, Adriano, it was Bonobo, Fire on the Water, featuring American Pakistani singer Aruja Aftab. I've played her before. Absolutely beautiful song. This is Nia Archives, brand new, Vertical. Keep the drinks flowing. Kevin, this one's for you.

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If that was put to a vote, I would agree. Every day should be a holiday by the Dandy Warhols from 1997. Now a request for the adults in Norway.

0: Oh, groovy, baby. Yeah.
1: Praise, man. He went in the booth. Didn't get any notes wrong. That's the story we'll
2: Sandra, this one's for you. Remember I told you about the woman in the shops with the old Shazam phone in the air, Zara? This is another one. 5 Seconds of Summer.

I tell you, the way TikTok and YouTube are going, everybody is a star. Andy Warhol, didn't he say it? Everybody be famous for 15 minutes? Now it's 15 seconds. And I didn't have to say that was Tears for Fears' Mad World before that. Here's a band celebrating 50 years together. They're called U2. And this is Street of Dreams, brand new.

You know, every year I sit backstage listening to the singers, and it really makes me realize just how talented the professionals who originally recorded these tracks were.

I haven't played one of them in a while. Sandra says Squeaky Girl song, because I do love those type of... It's Bee Baba Doobie. That's her name. Well, her stage name. And that's a song called Sun Has Set. I love her. She thinks she's brilliant. Now, do not adjust your sets. Do not adjust your radio. I am actually playing Blind Willie Johnson.

Blind Willie Johnson. Dark was the night, cold was the ground. Heavy stuff, isn't it? And seen as though he was wearing my t-shirt. And yes, I might even sell them to people.

0: title track of their third studio album. And this is one of the debates that goes on. You know, people say the correct name of the band is Eagles. It's not The Eagles. But look, I mean, if you want to be that pedantic, I'll see you after the ads.
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English singer-songwriter. Again, a new artist to me and hopefully a new artist to you. He's called Mungo Parker, and that is It's a Beautiful World. And when you look past it all, it is really, isn't it? And before that, Harry Connick Jr. from his album She, it was called To Love the Language, Crunbin, from Ala Sala. This is May 9th.

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0: the unmistakable sound of Mr. Kevin Parker. And you go, who? Tame Impala. From his third studio album called Currents. That is The Moment. And before that, a woman that was all over everywhere 2004, Katie Tunstall, a track called False Alarm from her debut album Eye to the Telescope. And look, you don't need me to say it. Yes, I'll be back after the ads, and there's only about 20 minutes left of this episode.
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another new artist to me and to hopefully you. They're called Samana, Rebecca Rose Harrison Franklin Mockett. They are a majestic folk group from Wales. And that song is called Two Wrongs, and it sort of evokes the perpetual momentum of a freight train cutting through vast open landscapes. And if you go onto Bandcamp, it's also accompanied by a super 8mm allegorical video. Before that, of course, Bjork debut One Day. So look, before I go, and it's all very silent, isn't it? If you'd like a request, you can email me. Well, do you know what we do? We can't have silence, so we'll have a bit of that. If you'd like a request, you can email me ultrasoundsradioshow@gmail.com. Follow me on Instagram @ultrasoundsradioshow, X or Twitter @LSUltrasounds, Blue Sky @ultrasounds. 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We're on Community Radio Y'all Monday from 10 p.m. till midnight, and back again here on Liffey Sound Wednesday, 9 p.m. till 11 p.m. All the shows are on Mixcloud. Just go and look for the Liffey Sound page, look for the Ultrasounds playlist. Last track tonight is from a brand new collaboration between Panda Bear and Sonic Boom. It's a question of when is the album. This is the brilliant track called Lucky Charm. Take care, stay safe, and I'll see you for another episode of Ultrasounds very, very soon. Thanks to everybody for texting in, everybody in Norway. Hope the kids are in bed. This is very, very Beach Boys. Enjoy.

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0: If you want a really good book, book your next service at Ansley Williams Skoda. 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
1: Dear ye, but as to fault you're of the book line here on Liffey Sound 96.4 FM. Teresa Quinn is my name, and I'm delighted to welcome and chat with many of our authors here on Bookline about their works, fiction and non-fiction, and indeed even that writing journey. It's my pleasure to explore these avenues with all of our authors. And today my guest is Helen Dwyer, who has recently published what I thought was a very moving, compelling and emotional read, The Long Way Home. And it certainly was a very long way home for our heroine. You can contact us on info@liffysoundfm.ie, or indeed you can listen to us on the World Wide Web by clicking on the icon on our webpage. 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And I do hope that their listeners and readers enjoy the chats as much as I enjoy having them with the authors. Indeed, hope the authors enjoy them just as well. So after all that big long intro, Helen, welcome to Bookline and congratulations on, as I said, I found a compelling, emotional read.
2: Thanks very much, Teresa. It's good to be with you this morning. Thank you.
1: Love, loss and forgiveness. So, you know, maybe you tell us just a little bit about yourself and your writing. I know that poetry has been your forte, shall we say.
2: Yeah. Well,
1: I've been. This is a new venture.
2: It is a new venture, and I have been writing since I was a child. And I was one of those kids that when we go to visit the aunties and uncles, the other kids would run out to the back garden to play on the swing. And I go over to the bookcases and I could stand there all day just looking at them and perusing them. Now, I wasn't reading adults' books at that stage, obviously, but I still loved them. And some stories from childhood books that I got in the local library still stay in my mind, like a little girl in Spanish Point who had a donkey. And I thought, what could be better than riding a donkey along the Strand in Spanish Point? For a suburban Dublin child, that was heaven, you know. So books had a big effect on me. I always wanted to write one, but I started off with poetry. And I had three volumes published. That was back around 2010, 2011 and 2014. And then there was a long gap, and I was writing poems, and I have another collection, I hope, going to be published soon. But in between those times, the novel was germinating in my mind and I was getting down to writing it. It seemed intimidating at the start. And then I thought, well, I don't have to write a whole novel. I'll just write short stories and link them, same characters. And, you know, the general thread was the same, but I wasn't telling myself I have to write a book. And that worked. And thank God the finished product was accepted by Poolbeg Press. And they were very kind about it and was published there in June.
1: Well, certainly writing it as short stories or little stories and then linking certainly worked and carried, you know, that emotion and Fiona's pain within the story.
2: Yeah, she did suffer a bit, and I did try to lighten it by having her being a successful model, and like that's a dream come true for a lot of girls, and it added, I hope, a little bit of colour and a little bit of fun. And it's like life, there are dark patches and there are light patches, and I wanted to make sure that I included both.
1: Yes, and she had some very bright, cheery, you know, successes in her life.
2: Yes, she did. She did. She wasn't so good on the romance side. The poor girl. She made bad decisions really based on the pain she was in about things that happened to her. And I don't want to give too much away for people who might be going to read the book.
1: Well, no, but she lived a life that had light and dark, pain and happiness in it.
2: Yes.
1: And some of the things, the problems that she ran up against were of her own making, and others were people that she knew and trusted that didn't exactly work out as she thought they might have.
2: Yeah, she was let down a lot, wasn't she?
1: She
2: The poor
1: was.
2: girl. The poor girl. Yeah.
1: But it was, in a way, it's a story of the time that you have it set in, you know,
2: Yes,
1: because it
2: yes.
1: was a very different time to the
2: Oh,
1: Ireland we
2: yeah.
1: live in today.
2: Well, I know young people in their 30s and 20s have read it, and they said to me, was it really like that? And it was. And even worse, if you go back a little bit further.
1: Further.
2: So it's hard for young people. Things have changed so much. Young people wonder, did it really work like that? And it did. Yeah.
1: And very much so, didn't it?
2: It did. It did.
1: So you've always read and wrote stuff, I'm
2: Yes,
1: sure,
2: I
1: because
2: did.
1: I mean, I know one of my longest memories was going into an adult library with somebody and being fascinated by the titles of the books.
2: Oh, yeah.
1: And I'd just go along and, you know, I'd nearly be imagining a story to match the title of the
2: I
1: book.
2: know
1: Now,
2: what you
1: it
2: mean.
1: mightn't have had anything to do with.

0: way. And a long, long way. Some of the time it seemed to be nearly impossible that she would make it back. Well, that was how my read of it was.
1: Yeah, that's how it looked. Yeah.
0: What was, you know, what was the spark or the inspiration that ignited Fiona in your brain?
1: I think it was that I realized times had changed and it was acceptable for a girl to have a baby out of marriage. And I was feeling so sorry for the girls who suffered in the previous era. They suffered so much for the same thing. And the men didn't.
0: No.
1: And the men could walk away. Before DNA, a man could walk away. And an awful lot of them did. And the injustice of that got to me as well. So I think I just wanted to shine a light on that, you know. The girl was always wrong. And the guy had no responsibility at all unless he was married to the woman. And the unfairness of it, that was changing. And I could see the contrast. And I just wanted to highlight what so many young girls had to go through.
0: And even ones who weren't so young, because it didn't matter. You know, in some ways, if somebody was more established in a job and made a mistake, they paid for it very much.
1: Yes.
0: You
1: yes.
0: know, may have even lost their job, you know, and I'm not saying they paid more than the younger person, but it definitely, you know, was a big price to pay, no matter whether you were, what age you were.
1: Well, there was a teacher, I think it was back in the 80s, and I can't remember her name, and she was teaching around somewhere like Tipperary. She had a partner that she was living with, but she became pregnant and she was sacked. And it was a big case at the time. Unfortunately, I can't remember how it worked out, but she lost her job because she was pregnant, you know. And they think, like, this woman is coming into the school and she's spreading evil and all the girls are going to get pregnant. It doesn't work that way. But there was just such a strictness about it, such a harshness about it. And there was no compassion and, okay, anyone can make a mistake. Let's look after this girl and her baby. That wasn't the approach. It was, let her feel now she's made her bed and she can lie in it. And that sort of thing was said to people.
0: It was said, and very much so. And I mean, even more so in, you know, the Long Way Home is set in the 70s. But like even back in the 50s and 60s, it was even more cruel in a way.
1: Oh, yeah. Oh, yeah. There wasn't the compassion, and a lot of it was church led. And people were, this idea of morals was beaten into people, and nobody was going to stand up and say, look, she's a woman, is having a baby, it's not the worst thing that could happen, let's look after her. No, it was shun her, and, you know, even in times a little further back, put her in the Magdalene laundry, keep her baby, sell her baby, you know. And to think that was, a lot of that was backed by the church, is just mind-blowing.
0: It is. And like people were browbeaten by the church.
1: They were. Yeah. You couldn't express an opinion against anything a churchman said. And they were so severe, you know.
0: Oh, very, very. So when you set out writing this, did you have much research to do? I know you would have known a lot of it, but like, did you still have to go back and verify stuff and that?
1: I did have to do that, because in order to place it in time, instead of saying this is now 1978, you had to play a bit of music that was popular in 1978 to place it in time. Or you had to name the Italian Pope at the time of the pieces set in Italy. And or you had to name a prime minister or an event that was in the news in 1980 or whatever. And That just took a little research, but that was quick work. That was quick. Mm. Yeah.
0: Yeah, but I think the fact of, you know, the positive side to Fiona's life was that she went to Italy. She made a life there, lonely at times, and mistakes were made. But there was a hope in it that, you know, she was able to move in a certain distance away from her pain at times. It didn't.
1: Yes. Yeah.
0: It didn't ever go away, but she could manage to leave it a little bit behind her for a while anyhow.

0: was able to function and pretty much at a high level a lot of the time. But I think that draws attention to the fact that we see all these people, glamorous people, wealthy people, and we think they have a great life, and we don't know what they're carrying with them, you know, and most people are carrying something.
1: Yes, and sometimes the more prominent you are in that, the more burdens you are carrying because you can't share them the same way as you would,
0: That's right.
1: you know,
0: That's
1: because
0: right.
1: maybe you don't have the same family connections or that as you go up the ladder somewhere.
0: And maybe the family is the cause of the problem. In a sense, it contributed to Fiona's problem. Didn't cause it, but contributed. So she couldn't depend on them. So she got away from them and needed to be away from them until things started to heal.
1: Yes, but then the problem is that sometimes you can leave that too late to mend the bridges.
0: And
1: And,
0: that's often the case.
1: you know, and the longer it goes on, the harder it can be to
0: And as someone
1: make the
0: once,
1: way back home.
0: absolutely, someone once said to me, we're all able to cause a rift, but very few of us have the skills to fix a rift, you know, to heal it, which is unfortunate. You know, that's why so many families drift apart, and like Fiona drifted away from her family. They just didn't know how to fix it, you know.
1: So was the novel, I mean, it is a very emotional, compelling read and a really engrossing one. Did you find it emotional to write?
0: Yes, I did, but I also found it very satisfying to write. When you have an idea in your head and there's a point you want to make, for Fiona's sake, we'll say, when you make that point and you go back over it, maybe have to change it a bit. And when you get it right, that's very satisfying.
1: And I'm fascinated by the fact that this is your first novel and that you have written so much poetry over the years, Helen. Was that a difficult transition to make?
0: No, I think I was ready for it. I think I was ready for it. And I wanted to do it, as I said, since I was a child. And I think it was kind of a lack of confidence held me back. I know I could write a poem, but I didn't know I could write a book. And when you're not confident about something, you don't want to try it in case you get the letdown of making a total mess of it. You know, it's easier to put it off than to get the letdown. But eventually I faced up to it. And thank God it worked out.
1: Or Fiona tormented you enough to keep you going.
0: Yes, she was on my mind. She was on my mind.
1: It's obvious from your writing that she really took over your brain and was insisting on getting her story told.
0: She wanted to be heard. She wanted to be heard. And I was thinking of all the young women who had to run away and hide and let their baby be stolen from them. And which is what I call it, you know, with a little bit of support, they could have kept their child. But their story wasn't told because they were told, this is shameful, you have to hide it, pretend it never happened.
1: No, yes, but I mean, the fact that you honored all of those girls by telling Fiona's story that, yes, it was difficult, it was emotional, but it was compelling, but it still, for her, it worked out. And thank goodness for a lot of the girls in later life. They get some happiness out of it or meet up with their child. But there are a lot of them who never do.
0: No, and I even know of a case where the child died and the mother will never know that. The mother will be wondering, why is my daughter not contacting me? And I don't think she even has the right to know that her child has died, you know?
1: No, because I think, you know, unless the child looks to contact the mother, they don't have. Now, I know that we're talking about making some changes in that. But what I thought was really, really sad was like on each birthday that Fiona wrote this card and she never knew where it went.
0: She
1: Could
0: just
1: have
0: sent it
1: stayed
0: to
1: in the
0: the.
1: adoption agency or could have been put in the fire for all she knew about it.
0: She didn't know, but she had to keep trying so that her daughter would know if she ever got the cards that her mother
1: That
0: hadn't
1: she had
0: forgotten her.
1: tried, And, you know, now that Fiona and The Long Way Home is out in the world, Is there another novel, or are you quite happy with your
0: No,
1: novel?
0: I'm working on another one. It's not a sequel, but I'll just give a little bit away. The main character in book two will meet up with Fiona. And so we'll get a glimpse of how Fiona is doing in the years after the book was finished.
1: Well, she certainly, you know, I'm sure has made as much progress in this subsequent years as she had. And I mean, there was very nearly a tragic end
0: very nearly,
1: to poor Fiona and the consequences of her, I suppose, following and getting upset then when things didn't work out immediately as she felt it should.
0: Yeah, but she did have to, in the end, grit her teeth and face up to this impossible task. We won't reveal what it was. She had to fix something that she had caused, and she stuck with it and she fixed it. And I think that was the transformation. That's when the good in Fiona came out.
1: Yes, and that was very, very difficult.
0: It was. And it took a long time. And I think it was a question of, she killed a couple of birds with the one stone by being strong and working hard and being determined and doing the right thing again and again and again. And I think that's what we have to do in life. Just take the next right step, you know?
1: Yes, but it took her a long time to get to that.
0: It did. It did.
1: You know,
0: yes.
1: And I suppose in ways caused herself a lot of pain in
0: Yes.
1: those years.
0: Well, like,
1: Added to the pain that she had been caused to her by
0: yeah.
1: the, you know, them taking her child, and you know, and some people wouldn't have even known whether they had a son or a daughter. She knew she had a daughter.
0: She did know that. Yeah, they said it's a girl. Yeah. But she had to keep trying. And I think what she was doing all along was trying to make a good life for herself, but she needed various crutches to help her through, which we might not go into right now. We don't want any spoilers. But like a lot of people in pain, she wasn't making good decisions. She was kind of rebounding from one situation to another, like we do when we're in pain. We're looking for a port in a storm, and we'll take any port. But sometimes you need to hold out and wait for the safest port. And she had to learn that the hard way.
1: She had. And I suppose that's life, in if you're hurting and somebody shows you maybe not a genuine concern, but appears to, you go that way, and then it
0: Absolutely.
1: causes you
0: Absolutely.
1: more pain.
0: Absolutely. We're not good judges when we're suffering. And as you say, when something looks good, we need to cling on to it. We clutch at straws, and some things happened in her life that looked pretty good. And she said, I'll go for this. This is my safe haven. This is my port in the storm. And it looked pretty good in some cases, but it wasn't quite good enough.
1: No, and maybe she didn't react as well as she might have in some of the cases, you know.
0: Yeah. Well, I think what I was trying to get across there in relation to men was her neediness.
1: Mm-hmm.
0: And she hadn't her family, and she hadn't many friends, really just Ali. And she needed support and got herself into situations with men that she couldn't leave because she needed them, even if it wasn't good for her. And as you know, with Luciano, it took something pretty drastic to make her leave. And with JJ, it took something drastic. He left her, but she had become aware that the situation was untenable.
1: Untenable.
0: She couldn't stay with him. So it took a lot in each case for her to say, no, this isn't good enough.
1: No, but it took courage too.
0: Yeah.
1: At that stage, which, when you're vulnerable, takes even more courage, because it's harder to remove yourself from the situation
0: that is
1: kind of a crutch, maybe not a very good crutch.
0: But better than nothing, you think,
1: yeah,
0: at the time. But I think also there might be a lesson in there for women, if I'm anyone to give lessons, that you can make mistakes by being too needy and by accepting less than you deserve. And if something happens in a relationship which isn't good enough for you, you need to think about moving on fairly seriously, because it could be an indication that this is the way things are going to go. And some women can't make the break. A lot of women can't make the break. And because a lot of men are able to make women become dependent so that they won't make the break. But if it's not working for you, you have to think long and hard. Is this what I want from life? Is this what I want from this man? And if it's not, you need to think about moving on.
1: Sooner rather than later.
0: Yeah, because you will have to move on later. Mm. So save yourself the suffering and go now.
1: In the meantime. So when you were right, I know that it was over a prolonged time. Did you find it easy to kind of write the short story about Fiona and revert then to poetry?
0: I was doing both. At the moment now, I'm just focusing on novels, book one, and as we're talking about, and then book two, which I'm working on now. So I'm not writing any poetry. I think all that kind of energy is going into the novels now.
1: So this book two is really engrossing you, that you have the time, it's cutting out everything else out of your...
0: Yeah, well, it takes about 100,000 words, and that's a fair bit of writing. And what I'm trying to do is be careful about the planning so that I don't write an awful lot that I won't need, you know. I don't want to delete an awful lot of it. But I need to focus pretty much on that now.
1: So are you writing it in the short story way you did?
0: Yeah, I am. Yeah. I am. I have the same characters throughout, and then I'm just doing segments of their lives, and then it'll just take a little bit of weaving to pull it all together. But I'm really happy with the success of The Long Way Home, and it's doing very well in the shops. I've done a lot of signings, and then they put a little sticker on signed by the author. And I go back in about 3 weeks then, in case they've got more books in, and sign them again. And it's very enjoyable, and you get a great welcome. The people in the shops are very warm and welcoming and very happy to see you and delighted to get the book signed.
1: But there's a great thrill in, you know, going into the bookshop and seeing your book on the shelf.
0: Absolutely. You know, it's in some bookshops, but when you go and see it in every bookshop, you say, oh my God, this is the real deal. This is really happening. That's my book. And it's in this shop too. So that is good.
1: Our independent bookshops are invaluable to us.
0: Oh, they are indeed. Yes, definitely. Definitely.
1: I'm not running down the big stores, but, you know, the independent ones that get to know their shoppers, and they could nearly tell you that this book is for you. You'll be happy.
0: Oh, some of them do. Some of them do. They'll tell you, yeah, I have one coming in now. You're going to like it. I'll keep it for you. And you buy it and you read it and you love it.
1: And you can't leave it down.
0: Yeah, they know what they're doing.
1: They do. Because they have the love of reading and writing as well. And they're just very good judges.
0: They are. And years of experience, you know.
1: Oh, yeah. But even the younger ones now, because I know we have had dealings with the bookshop, and one of the girls that was in it was the niece of the girl who owns the shop. But she just was spot on.
0: Yeah.
1: You know, once she talked to you and she found out things that you liked, she'd be able to tell you, you know, where you should go when you didn't know where to start sometimes.
0: Yeah, well, that's a great help. And I think librarians will be good too.
1: Oh, yes.
0: And of course, The Long Way Home will be in the libraries as well. And I think the librarians are very good at guiding people towards what they think they would like.
1: Oh, they are. Very, very good.
0: Yeah.
1: And I mean, our libraries are wonderful places now. They were always wonderful, but when I was a child, when you went to the library, it was silence. You nearly couldn't breathe in it, never to mind not talking it.
0: I know. Now the kids are running around having a great time. I think it's a pity, but, you know, there are very few quiet places left anymore. And I do think that's a pity. Mm-hmm. Noise is encouraged everywhere and music is played everywhere. And there should be some quiet spaces, but that's the way it's going.
1: Yes. I mean, you're entitled to your quiet space as well as the noisy one. And
0: yeah.
1: I think there has to be, you know, a balance in that.
0: That's it. That's the same with everything, isn't it? The bit of balance.
1: Exactly. Well, The Long Way Home certainly balances when you make a mistake in life or come up against a wall, that there are maybe a long way to get to the resolution, but it does work. And I must say, it really, really just restores your faith in human nature, the long way home,
0: That's
1: and
0: a lovely thing to hear. Thank you.
1: the faith that, you have innately in yourself, but sometimes you need a bit of prompting to get it over
0: I
1: there.
0: know, yeah. And when you're in the middle of trouble, you don't see it ending well, but an awful lot of things can end well. As I say at the end of the book, time heals almost everything. It might just take a little while.
1: Are a little while longer in some cases than others.
0: Yes, that's very true.
1: Yeah.
0: Very true.
1: Listen, thank you very much,
0: Thank
1: Helen,
0: you,
1: for a
0: Teresa.
1: lovely chat about the long way home, and I wish you the best of luck with it. A really, really engrossing emotional story.
0: Thank you very
1: And
0: much, Teresa.
1: with the next one, look forward to reading it too, because I really, really was engrossed in this one and
0: I'm
1: feel
0: glad to hear that. Thank
1: lively.
0: you. Thank you very
1: So
0: much.
1: from Teresa Quinn, book line, The Long Way Home, and Helen Dwyer, it's long live, God bless, and good reading.

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